91.3 FM KXCI Tucson. New music from Hermanos Gutierrez. Their new album Los Ojos del Condor will be out on September 25th. We also heard the latest from Yard Act in there, New Beginnings. From their new one, You're Gonna Need a Little Music. Pointer Sisters and their excellent version of Yes We Can, and Gitkin got things going there. You heard Alter Ego from their latest album, Where the South Winds Wail. This is the home stretch. I'm Hannah, and just past 5 o'clock here on this Monday. That means it's just about time for Film at Five. That's our daily examination of the intersections between film and music, and that comes your way in just a few moments. First, letting you know that KXCI would like to thank all of the businesses and organizations that generously sponsor your favorite programming. 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All right, for Film at 5 today, we're going to recognize the 63rd birthday of one Mr. James Hetfield, frontman for Metallica. And Metallica songs have shown up in a handful of films, but nowhere to better effect than in the opening credit sequence to the movie Zombieland. I have often thought that there should be some sort of award just for opening credits, because, you know, you can do a lot with those if you choose to. And they certainly did with Zombieland here. I linked out to the opening credits so you can watch it on the real-time playlist if you want. Because it's basically a slow motion bunch of expository information, if you will, about the zombies of Zombieland, and really gives you a ton of background on where the movie is about to go. And For Whom the Bell Tolls by Metallica is the perfect song for it. And it's, you know, it's just always nice to play old school Metallica. This was originally found on their 1984 album Ride the Lightning, one of those records that was very responsible for young Hannah falling in love with metal. It's your Film at 5 moment from Zombieland. Happy birthday to James Hetfield. This is Metallica's For Whom the Bell Tolls.

91.3 FM KXCI Tucson. Madison Cunningham there from her last album Ace, that was Break the Jaw, and Dominique Fleece Almi, and the track Going Home, found on her album My World is the Sun. We also heard Vince Staples with Blackberry Marmalade from his brilliant new album Crybaby. And Metallica got things going there for our Film at 5 moment today in honor of Metallica frontman James Hetfield turning 63. We heard For Whom the Bell Tolls, taken from the opening credits to the movie Zombieland. I'm Hannah. Thanks for keeping it tuned to the home stretch. More music comes your way in just a moment, but first wanted to let you know that Alianza Tequani is a nonprofit organization that supports and protects indigenous self-determination. Celebrating their 29th anniversary, Alianza Tequani presents Honoring the Maíz on International Day of the World's Indigenous People, Sunday, August 9th from 5 till 8 p.m. at Las Milipitas, 2405 South Cowtonwood Lane, featuring food demonstrations, tastings, and a ceremony with song. Learn more at TucsonPeaceCalendar.org. 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All right, coming up this Friday, it will be time for KXCI's 13th annual House Rock and Blues Review Benefits Show, taking place at the historic El Casino Ballroom in South Tucson, headlining this band. This is

91.3 FM KXCI Tucson, Man, Woman, Chainsaw, and the track Nosedive from their latest album, Cannonball. We also heard Classic Velvet Underground with Rock and Roll from Loaded, The Cramps, and Bikini Girls with Machine Guns, which melded quite nicely with the Paladin's Power Shake found on their album, Paveline Number 7. And the Paladins headlining KXCI's House Rock and Blues Review benefit show happening this Friday at El Casino Ballroom. I'm Hannah. Thanks so much for listening to the home stretch. It's about time to wrap things up and make way for Snacks with Sky and Jaime J, followed by Locals Only and all your favorite Monday night programming. We're going to squeeze in a few more, including the latest from Allison Russell right after this. 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And tickets are on sale now for KXCI's 13th annual House Rock and Blues Review benefit concert at El Casino on Friday, August 7th. The Paladins headline, local blues band The Accelerators open, and food will be available for purchase from the parish. 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You can also get them on the shop page at kxci.org. And then we will see you on the dance floor at El Casino this coming Friday, August 7th, for our 13th annual House Rock and Blues Review benefit concert. All right, Allison Russell's new album's called In the Hour of Chaos. Lots of great guests on there, including Julie Williams and Joy Oladokun, who help out on this track, No Springtime.

0: Mr. Tom Waits wraps up today's edition of the home stretch from 1973's Closing Time. That was Old 55. A little Mazzy Star in there, as well as Widow Speak and the latest from Allison Russell. All playlist details are at kxci.org. I'm Hannah. I'm out of here. It's time for Research Matters, followed by Snacks with Sky and Jaime J. And then Locals Only after that. I will be back with you tomorrow. Have a peaceful evening, and may the music continue to meet you in the moment right here on KXCI.
1: From KXCI Tucson, this is Research Matters. My name is Bridget Thumb, and I'm in the studio with a senior who's majoring in neuroscience and cognitive science at the University of Arizona, Isai Luna. Isai, can you tell us what's going on right now in your research lab?
2: I'm part of an amazing team in the Martha Bhattacharya Lab. Our team consists of Kara Backley, Susan Sharp, and Aditi Ghosh, and we're all led by our fabulous PI, Dr. Martha Bhattacharya. And we work to discover the mechanisms of mitochondrial transfer between neurons and glia during nerve injury.
1: Can you unpack what that means?
2: The nervous system is comprised of two main cell types, glia and your neurons. The glia are port cells, so they pretty much do everything from providing nutrients to your neurons to fighting off infections. Your neurons are more specialized for communication. They can form networks that can encode for your identity, your personality, or your memories.
3: The glia and the neurons, they're two different things.
2: Yes.
3: But they work in the same office.
2: Yes.
3: Okay.
2: They're like in a marriage. In order to perform any of those functions, you need a lot of energy. And that's where the mitochondria come in handy.
3: The powerhouse.
2: Yes. Neurons rely heavily on these mitochondria to survive and perform all of those functions like encoding for personality or identity. When there's dysregulation, that can lead to things like death for your neurons. There have been studies to suggest that glia can transfer their powerhouse, the mitochondria, to neurons during some stressful event like a stroke, and lead to higher survival rates.
3: They can step in and kind of help protect the neurons from getting burnt out?
2: Yeah, that's one of the suggestions of the literature, yeah.
3: But what's happening in the lab?
2: Your neurons or glial cells are on the level of microns, which is around a million times smaller than a meter. So think of like your entire, like the average human height, it's a million times smaller than that. Right now, we're trying to develop a reliable approach to detect these transfer events in a live organism like common fruit fly. So we're using confocal microscopy. It's just a way to image these nerves.
3: Obviously, we want to protect our neurons and we care about our brains.
2: Mm-hmm. Your neurons' health is really important because if your neurons were to be stressed, that can lead, let's say, to death. And once that happens, you can't replace those neurons anymore. And so that's where you can have deficits in your memory and personality, many things. With this transfer, if it were to be like a rescue mechanism, then you could perhaps induce more of this transfer and then cause these neurons to recover from a certain type of stress. So this presents a possible therapeutic method for the future.
1: Understanding how neurons and glia work together to transfer mitochondria gives us a deeper insight into how our brains adapt and protect themselves under stress. It's discoveries like these that remind us why research matters.
3: Our guest today has been Isai Luna. Thank you so much for joining us today.
2: Yeah, thank you so much for having me.

0: 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It's time for snacks. Are you hungry?
1: I'm hungry.
0: Me too. I'm hungry for some new sounds. Brand new music, as always, right here on Snacks, your new music discovery show on KXCI Tucson. My name is Jaime J. The other voice you hear is that of the one and only Sky Shadows. How are you?
1: I'm doing great.
0: That's good to hear.
1: Yeah.
0: What do you have planned for us later on?
1: Well, I am going to celebrate that Clipping is coming to town on Wednesday, so I'm going to give a track at least from Clipping and then just new tunes.
0: Very exciting. I got lots of new stuff as well. We're going to kick it off with some high BPM music and then slow it down a little bit and get into some new releases from artists like French Police, Unique, and I'm even going to do a mini kind of throwback to last year.
1: Excellent.
0: But it's a gorgeous song. You know, when those gorgeous songs find you, you just got to play them again.
1: Absolutely.
0: Going to kick it off right now with some music coming to us out of Paris, France, from Tenlec 6. This song is so fun. I'm just so excited to share it on the show tonight. It's a song called Ensuching. Okay, and I'll talk more about that on the next break coming up. Also in this set, some music out of Brazil. And let's just get into it. Are you ready to have some fun?
1: I'm ready.
0: All right, welcome to Snacks on KXCI.

0: 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You've got it tuned into Snacks on 91.3 KXCI Tucson, where we don't let the computers win.
1: Oh, that's true.
0: Oh, Lord. Technology is so fun sometimes, you know. Mm-hmm. You know what else is fun? Playing new music on the radio right here on KXCI Tucson. We just finished up there with the latest album that I'm really getting into. It's called Please. It comes to us from DJ Plead, who makes music inspired by the sounds of Lebanon. Tonight we heard the song PA700. Also in their new music from French Police, we heard their tune Reptile, and their new album is going to be dropping very, very soon. Reptile is a brand new single, of course. Also in there, we heard music out of Brazil with Maglore with Raio de Sol, and we kicked it off with, one of my favorite songs of the moment. It comes to us from Techlek 6, and it's called Ensoching. And this is coming to us again out of Paris, as I mentioned, which I can't stop mentioning because I'm so excited about Paris today, apparently.
1: Excellent. Well, it was a fun song. I enjoyed it.
0: Yeah, it's an electro disco track whose title means featherless necks, which it's an expression that comes to us from the Bulu culture, referring to those who'd never take anything seriously.
1: Okay.
0: And maybe that's the theme of the day.
1: I think so.
0: Yeah.
1: It started off on a good footing.
0: Yeah. We've got more music on the way for you right here on Snacks. We're going to kick it off with the latest single from an artist called Mansur Brown. Also, a little bit of a throwback, although we're not throwing it back very far, just to last year and the recent Polisa album. We're going to get a tune that came into my life the other day, and I just thought it was so beautiful. I was so excited to share it tonight. So, hey, don't go anywhere. You can get your Millions for Tucson raffle tickets on the shop page at kxci.org. 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This has been a community impact announcement from 91.3 KXCI Tucson. All right, let's keep the music going right now. A sweet tune, a new tune from Mansur Brown. This one is called Lullaby, and it's happening right now on Snacks on KXCI Tucson.

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Están esperando su patrocinio.

glasses. It's only one person you owe. It's the one that you know is yourself that you wanted to grow. From a box that they thought wasn't fluid, it's flow. Get used to it, be who you are in the face of the nose. You perfect from toes, ain't nothing here to dispose. 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This

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0: 91.3 KXCI Tucson, this is Snacks, your new music discovery show right here on Community Radio in Tucson, Arizona. We finished up there with new music from Saul Williams. What did you think, Sky?
1: So exciting. I hadn't had a chance to check that out. I enjoyed that.
0: Yeah, it's such an exciting moment. This album, Leap Life, is dropping very, very soon, and there's a couple of songs out on the interwebs right now. We just heard the song called Conspiracy featuring More Mother and Gonja Sufi, and more information about that new album available on the playlist notes for Snacks at kxci.org on the program's page. Also in there, a beautiful intersection between jazz music, spoken word, and rap. We heard from Terry Lynn Carrington and her band Social Science. The tune we heard is called Identity Song, featuring Nappy Nina, Matthew Stevens, and Morgan Guerin. That new release titled Trip the Night Fantastic. I snuck a throwback in there. We went all the way back to 2025.
1: So long ago.
0: I don't remember anything.
1: I can't recall.
0: We heard the song Creepin' from Polisa from their 2025 release Dreams Go. That's a mini throwback for you tonight on Snacks. Such a beautiful tune there. Mansur Brown kicked it off with a song called Lullaby. That's a brand new single. And Mansur Brown is a multi-instrumentalist producer and singer-songwriter out of the UK. I got one more set of music coming your way. I'm going to kick it off with an exciting new dance tune that I discovered over the last couple of days. It's coming to us from an artist out of the Bay called Darlin. So Darlin.
1: Darlin.
0: Don't go anywhere, Darlin.
1: Don't move, Darlin.
0: We got a couple messages for you, and then we're going to get into my last set. And Sky Shadows is taking it over at 7 p.m. right here on Snacks. 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All right, I feel like moving my body. I feel like hearing some high BPM stuff. How about you, Sky?
1: I feel like watching you move your body and listening to high BPM stuff.
0: Such a good friend. So supportive. I love that.
1: I'm here.
0: Well, we're going to kick off my final set here on Snacks with Darlin. This tune is titled Make Your Move. It's coming to us off of the Dark Entries record label. Super excited about this one. Also going to get into some more dance tunes in my final set here. You know I love the dance music, and we got lots of new tunes coming your way right now, so keep it tuned. Here's Darlin with Make Your Move on Snacks on KXCI Tucson.

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You got it tuned to Snacks on 91.3 KXCI Tucson. Jaime J here, going to bring you one more song before I turn it over to Sky Shadows at 7. This is the latest from Verito Aspria.

0: 91.3 KXCI Tucson. This is Snacks. I'm Sky Shadows. But the always fiery and energetic Jaime J just gave us so many cool dance songs.
1: Fiery and energetic.
0: Fiery and energetic.
1: Oh, wow. That's beautiful.
0: You're like a blaze.
1: A blaze. Well, I just blazed through that hour-long set there. And hey, we got through it, Sky. Woo! Someone in this room may or may not have been having some technical difficulties, but you know what? There's something to be said for sticking it through and just keeping the music going.
0: Absolutely.
1: Heck yeah, that's right. And we finished up that set with exciting new tune from Verito Asprilla, Quiero Ser Buena. That's coming to us off of a brand new compilation that's about to drop on Mr. Bongo Records, who put out some really, really great global beats. Just great stuff. And that forthcoming compilation is called Jams Supernova Presents Dance Around the World. Music from Texas in there from Gigi with the song Pink Dirt. We also heard some music out of, Argentina with Electro Chongo. That new release is titled Generoso, and it has some really great, fun dance tunes on it. Tonight we heard the song Que Si Quiero o Que Si Tengo. Also in there, Unique with Mile High Club, and we kicked it off with Darlin and the song Make Your Move, with the forthcoming release titled, the PC version is titled Lesbian Den. Mm-hmm. I'll leave it to your imagination. But that new release is coming to us off of Dark Entries Records, and I'm super excited to hear more from Darlin. And I'm also excited to hear what Sky Shadows has coming up. You're taking over the airwaves right now.
0: I am. And we're going to get into more music in just mere moments. A meaningful way to ensure that the future generations have access to independent, community-powered media is to make a gift to KXCI in your will or estate plan. 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And Agua Para El Pueblo is a mutual aid project that provides safe, accessible water to help people stay hydrated during the extreme heat. Learn more about how to donate, host a water station, and more at Agua Para El Pueblo social media pages. This has been a community impact announcement from 91.3 KXCI Tucson. And at the top of Snacks, I mentioned that I was celebrating this week. Clipping is coming to town on Wednesday. Going to be playing over at the Rialto Theater, and we're going to hear two songs from their last album that they put out back in 2025, Dead Channel Sky. And these are mainly instrumentals, because their regular songs are are songs you have to leave your imagination open.
1: Yeah. That's and funny. We love that, you know.
0: Totally.
1: After hours songs, perhaps.
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0: But tonight we're on hours, so we're going to celebrate clipping over at Rialto Theater on Wednesday with this song, Madcap. 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
3: Traffic crazy, you off the hood. Caught, tell your boy what's good. Day too lazy to pay, got to. Caught, tell your boy what's good. Nails on the steer wheel, steel on the foot. Caught, tell your boy what's good. Failed to appear, they might throw the book. Caught, tell your boy what's good. Read the tea leaves and the breeze gets shut. Caught, tell your boy what's good. Knees on free, still cheese for the crew. Caught, tell your boy what's good. Mirror shades on, still can't get a look. Caught, tell your boy what's good. Fear play beer pong, here ain't the look. Caught, tell your boy what's good. Pocket full of recipes and no one wanna cook. Caught, tell your boy what's good. Stock is full of centipedes, a renter is a bro. Caught, tell your boy what's good. Rock, paper, scissoring and living in the hood. Caught, tell your boy, what's good? Block hit a shiver and deliver where he stood. Call, tell your boy, what's good? No, no credits, who got the judge? Call, tell your boy, what's good? No one said it, the crew wants shh. What's good? If you see him walking down the street, don't get it twisted. He ain't getting twisted. He's a businessman. Can't you see them Oxfords on his feet? Stock ticker widgets. he bout his business. He's a businessman. You can find him, just keep it discreet. He'll be dismissive. That's just his business. He's a businessman. Self-help tape and headphones on repeat. Seizing your gifts is the key to business.

0: 91.3 KXCI Tucson. This is Snack, Some Sky Shadows. We just finished up there with Emma Ruth Rundle and their latest single, Enough. The Avalanches were also in there getting help from Karen O, and that one was called Blue Shadow. India Ramney gave us 6 Feet Under, and we got things started with two songs from Clipping, both off of their 2025 release, Dead Channel Sky, and they were Melis and Madcap. And again, Clipping will be playing over at the Rialto Theater on Wednesday. Hi, May. How are you doing?
1: I'm doing great. Thank you for the great tunes tonight. Always excited to hear your set, and excited that Clipping is going to be in town.
0: It's so exciting. Yeah. I don't think they've come to Tucson. I can't recall.
1: That's so cool.
0: I've been a Clipping fan for a minute, and I've traveled many places to see them.
1: Yeah.
0: But I don't think I've ever seen them in my hometown.
1: And you didn't make it out to see David Diggs of Clipping on the Broadway stage?
0: No, actually... I knew about them before the Broadway fame.
1: Ooh.
0: And I'll just tell a little fun story. When he was at the height of the Hamilton craze, they would hide when they were going to perform. Because people were so enamored with his Hamilton stuff, Broadway people would come to Clipping shows. And if you know both those worlds... It's hard for, I don't know if it's hard for them to mix, but yeah. It was hard for the Broadway audience to come into a Clipping show and be like, I want this. Yeah. So, it's kind of fun.
1: Two very different worlds, but like such a beautiful thing to bring people together in that way.
0: Yeah, absolutely.
1: Yeah, so
0: and
1: cool.
0: It did happen. I was in a warehouse show once and they were there. And it was one of those like last minute, like I think they announced like the night before they were going to play in order to not get so much Broadway fans. But some, you could tell Broadway fans came and they were looked confused. Like, where are we?
1: Oh,
0: and
1: beautiful.
0: What are we doing? So we'll see. I'm excited to see them on Wednesday. Anyway, we have more music coming up. We have a couple messages and then we'll get back into it. Tickets are now on sale for KXCI's 13th annual House Rock and Blues Review Benefit Concert at the legendary El Casino Ballroom. 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And with that, we're going to just get back into it.
1: All right.
0: Anything else to say?
1: No? I want to say so many things, but there's so little time.
0: That's true. We'll just get back into the music. And maybe we'll think about more things to say later. All right. 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

0: 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We just finished up there with Ken Pomeroy and their latest Deportee. Teenage Fan Club was also in that set of music with Day in the Sun, and we got things started off with the Gott Street Park featuring Celeste and their song Easy. 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
1: Yeah, thanks.
0: I'm Sky Shadows. That mm-hmm. other voice is Jaime J.
1: Interrupting you, just sorry.
0: You can interrupt me anytime because you usually have something good to say.
1: Thanks, Sky. I'm sorry. I've had maybe a little too much sugar, perhaps, in this moment. And I'll be sugar crashing soon. So get this energy while you can.
0: We'll capture in a bottle and hold on to it.
1: I was going to say thanks for the great tunes tonight on Snacks. Also going to remind everybody to keep it tuned. After Snacks, we are going to hear bonus tracks, which is put together by our youth DJs. And then we're sending it over to Locals Only, which will be hosted by Bridget tonight, coming up at 8 p.m. Then at 9 p.m., Mambo Cat Trio will be performing live. They're going to do an in-studio performance and interview. So don't miss it, people. It's going to be a wonderful show coming up. Locals Only tonight, kicking off at 8 p.m.
0: Yes. And if you want the visuals, you can head over to YouTube. Our YouTube page does a live video usually.
1: That's right. It's always fun to catch the live broadcast, the live stream on YouTube, and pop into the chat function. Mm-hmm. It's always a party in there.
0: It is fun. All right, we have a couple messages and then we can head back into the music. We have time probably for maybe 3-4 more songs. And then, of course, Locals Only comes on. 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

0: You're listening to 91.3 KXCI Tucson. My name is Valentin, and this is Bonus Tracks. We're going to take this time to understand Frank Ocean's public image and why his values as an artist are so unique. I'm here with my friend Emmy, who famously loves Frank Ocean.
1: I thought that I was dreaming when you said you loved me.
0: Emmy, how would you describe Frank Ocean? Does the title alternative R&B artist fit him?
2: I would say he mixes around with other genres of music. I would describe him as a majorly influential artist.
0: Yeah, I agree, because you get songs like Pyramids,

0: What is the obsession with Frank Ocean? I mean, if an artist isn't constantly putting out new releases or is consistently in the public eye, how is it possible that he's able to retain such a huge following?
1: I think people are most interested in the mystery of him. And the obsession starts with questioning how he released such good music and disappeared out of nowhere. I think he's able to retain a following based on how his music is still very much relevant. And there's not really reasoning besides it just being unmatched. The mystery gives him a spotlight most people crave, like his unreleased music and wanting him to release more.
0: I agree.
2: I will always love you how I do.
0: I describe Frank Ocean as the embodiment of quality over quantity. How does this manifest in his work or his career?
1: His quality over quantity is definitely valued because of how popular almost every song is. Frank's quality over quantity is either loved or hated. I mean, the baseline that people fall on is whether they would rather have more songs with less connection and depth or less songs that are relatable and unique. Like his scandal with Def Jam Records, which led to the production and release Blonde and non-streamed albums like Nostalgia, Ultra, and many more. The quality of these albums and each individual song makes this disappearance more aggravating because we as fans crave more music, and we know he can do a lot more.
0: Mm-hmm. Yeah.
3: Don't try to be someone else. Be yourself and know that that's good enough. Don't try to be someone else. Don't try to be like someone else. Don't try.
1: He always knows exactly how people will feel when they hear his music, and how the songs he produces will create dopamine in listeners' brains. Personally, his music satisfies me.
0: Thank you so much for being here today, Emmy. I really appreciate it.
1: Thank you.
0: And a very special thank you to our listeners. Before we go, we want to leave you with one question. We discussed Frank Ocean's career, his values, and some of the decisions he's made as an artist. But really, what does an artist owe his fans? Thanks for tuning into this bonus track special. Check us out on kxci.org as well. 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

0: The sun has gone down and the wind has gone up. It's stormy out there. Dust warnings, beware in this dusty town. Looking for some rain tonight on Locals Only. We got Desert Undertones in the background. I love this track. It's called Juana Maria. Who's this lady? This is Bridget Thumb. I'm hosting Locals Only this evening, and I'm really excited to let you know that we're going to be hosting Mambo Cat Trio live in Studio 2A at 9 p.m. So that's 1 hour from now. So whatever you got to do, make sure you make room for your radio. All right, let's get the local music going. If you don't know, if you're just new to town or you're just tuning in, Locals Only is a program that's right here in beautiful downtown Tucson, Arizona, where we spotlight regional artists from all over the area. We have so many talented musicians in Tucson and around the southwestern region and along the borderlands. We're just really lucky to have this platform to showcase local art. And we're going to do that right now with some Giant Sand right here on KXCI Tucson. Thanks for tuning in, everybody.
1: Dirty from the rain, dirty from the ever-present, dirty from iridescent. Got some friends who say better off to just go away and stay around here and face the nation. Dirty from just irrigation.

There's a momentary sight from a passerby. Reminds me that I lie in clueless in my realm. More like the stealth. Maybe I got my health. From iridescent, dirty from the ever-present in the rain. All those friends who say, go ahead and just leave today, better off than to stay in.

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Something just wasn't right. But ain't that the norm? Peculiar feeling inside, like it's filling up a whole nother form. Now ain't that the norm? I'm dirty from the rain, dirty from the ever-present, dirty from iridescent and the rain. Got some friends who say, why don't you just stick around and stay? How bad can it be to face the nation? Being all dirty from me.

is KXCI Tucson. We just heard from Kathy Rivers with Arms of Mexico, going back to 2002 from the album Bleached. And we heard from Gabriel Sullivan with the Arms of Magdalene with from Black Crow, which came out in 2019. We heard from Naima Moore and Kid Congo Powers with Murder We Wrote from Tucson Safari, going back to 2025. Not too far back there. The Modines with Zombie Girl from Take a Ride with the Modines. And they're going to be performing at Shay's Lounge August 15th. We also heard from the Wayback Machine late in the evening. Great Paul Simon treatment there. From Barrio Jam, going back to 2004, we heard from the Wayback Machine. And they're going to be playing at Monterey Court August 22nd. We started the show with Dirty from the Rain from Giant Sand's Chore of Enchantment, 1999. My name is Bridget Thumb. I'm having a great time playing music for you this evening. I hope you're enjoying it. We're highlighting local artists as we do every Monday here on Locals Only from 8 to 10 p.m. Stay tuned, because at 9 p.m., what's happening? Oh, well, I can tell you what's happening. It's called Mambo Cat Trio. That's what's happening. And it's going to be a live performance and interview from 9 to 10 p.m. right here, right down the hall in Legendary Studio 2A. 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

confident in myself. Like, I know what I bring to the table, and I know who I am, and I know, like, I believe in myself. So it's like, if you don't want to, like, be involved with me, or you don't want to be in my life, like, friendship, relationship-wise, it's like, okay. See you later.

Sorry about that. It's time to talk. It's time for you to hear from your DJ. That's me. I'm Bridget Thumb. And what can I tell you? Well, I can tell you one thing. You just heard from Sean Louie with All My Love Is Yours from Beauty in the Chaos. We heard from Mute Swan with Another Simple Pleasure from Skin Slip. We heard from Magic Knives with The Runner. And that was pretty cool, I think. I hope you liked it. Getting ready to welcome Mambo Cat Trio live in Studio 2A very, very soon. In fact, at 9 p.m. that's going to be happening. So don't go anywhere. Alianza Tikwani is a nonprofit organization that supports and protects indigenous self-determination. Celebrating their 29th anniversary, Alianza Tikwani presents Honoring the Mayis on the International Day of the World's Indigenous People, Sunday, August 9th, from 5 to 8 p.m. at Las Milpitas, 2405 South Cottonwood Lane, featuring food demonstrations, tastings, and a ceremony with song. 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I think it's time to get back to it. There's nothing to it but to do it. I want to hear from Salvador Duran right here, right now, on KXCI's Locals Only. Mm-hmm.

tuned into Locals Only right here on KXCI Tucson, proudly listener-supported community radio. This is really happening. It's just about 9 o'clock. We're going to be welcoming Mambo Cat Trio live in Studio 2A very, very soon. You just heard from Ramy Good with Waltz Number 1 featuring Gabe Lehrer. We heard Los Puchos with Floating on the Water, Orquesta Mendoza with Mysterio, and Salvador Duran with Cuckoo-roo-cuckoo. Salvador is going to be performing at La Rosa on August 18th. 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All right, without further ado, let me just say how excited I am to be able to tell you that you're going to get to hear some vibrant instrumental music right now, live in Studio 2A. It's Mambo Cat Trio.

And now, that new bowling ball.

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three songs. I don't know if Bridget is here. 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

0: What's that? No? 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Alright, the Cuban song, guys. Ready?
1: Oh, yeah.

0: 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This is Locals Only. My name is Bridget Thumb, hanging out in the studio. Y'all not wearing headphones? I'm not going to wear headphones either. This is wild. This is fun. Welcome, Mambo Cat Trio,
1: hello,
0: to Studio 2A.
2: Meow.
3: Hey, everybody.
4: I heard the meow. Did you put that together with the little video?
0: No. Oh, no, but...
4: You drew the cats, though.
0: There, yes, that's true. There's some cats on the chalkboard. We're having a good time tonight. I think we should start out by going around the room, and let's make some introductions. We've got some very familiar, friendly faces in the studio today. You can check that out if you want to see us at KXCI's YouTube channel, where we're streaming live. Hi, everybody. We're going to put you in the movies. So, anyways... let's do the thing where we start and we go around and you introduce yourself. Of course, we have Naima Moore right here, but let's go around and hear from everybody and introduce yourselves, please. Can we start with Naim?
4: Me?
0: Yes.
4: Okay, well, I'm Naima Moore, and I'm with playing tonight with the Mambo Cat Trio, which is a band, I don't know, it's a... based like on mambo feels, but I don't think it's strictly mambo at all. We played all original just now, except one Buddy Holly song, mm-hmm. True Love Ways. And yeah, my name is Naima Moore. I play in multiple projects here, and it's one of my beloved projects. I love playing guitar. I love playing this music, and so life is too short not to do it, right?
0: Oh, that's absolutely true. Well, we love that you love playing guitar because we love hearing you play the guitar. And you have so many wonderful projects that you've done throughout the years. And it's really cool to have Mambo Cat Trio now. This is the latest and greatest.
4: Yeah.
0: Yeah.
4: Thank you.
0: So, all right. Thank you, Naim. Naima Moore right there on guitar. And then we have some really intricate rhythms over here.
3: Yeah, my name is Carlos Solis. I had the privilege to join these guys maybe 2 years ago, and I play percussion with this group, and I get to play some of my favorite kind of percussion, which is hand drums, and then like Naima Moore said, we play mambo stuff, but it's more like a lot of mix of different Latin stuff, and since I love hand drums, I get the chance to play all my good toys, my fun toys with this awesome trio.
0: Thank you, Carlos. Yeah, really, really beautiful, intricate rhythms that you've got. And I think that there's something about like the hands-on approach, right?
3: Mm-hmm. Yeah, I feel the music better when using my hands rather than a stick.
0: Yeah, tactile. And we have an upright bass over here in the corner.
5: That's totally right. It's Tuya Lund.
0: Tuya
5: Lund. On the bass. Again. Every day.
0: Yeah. You like to play that upright bass?
5: I do.
0: How long have you been playing it, 2 years?
5: Oh, I stopped counting the minutes a long time ago. But I think it's about 30 years or something like that.
0: Yeah.
5: Is it? Maybe.
0: Oh. Yeah, we've got some really talented musicians in the studio tonight. Thank you all for being here.
4: Well, thanks for having us, Bridget.
0: And
4: yeah, it's the first time actually we Mambo Cat Trio is playing here, so
0: yeah,
4: this is good. And we're thinking about doing some recordings, and we have, it's just, you know, it takes time.
0: Well, you're recording right now. Newsflash.
4: Yeah,
0: before you go home, you're going to get a whole CD with it.
4: All right.
0: It's really one of the cool things about Locals Only is we're able to not only showcase fabulous local musicians from Tucson and our region, but also we're able to record you in a studio.
4: I know.
0: Legendary Studio 2A. If you think about all the wonderful people who have been in this room.
4: I know.
0: Yeah. Including you.
4: Yeah. But, and I've seen it evolve. It's amazing now. I mean, all those cameras and things.
0: Yeah, for sure. You were here recently with Kid Congo Powers.
4: Oh, yeah, with Amori Powers, yeah.
0: Yep.
4: And we are going on a tour, actually, the end of August.
0: Oh, that's coming up.
4: In California, yeah. We have like 7 shows in Los Angeles, in Berkeley, San Francisco, San Pedro, San Diego, then Pinoy Town, Papi and I, yeah, and Phoenix.
0: Oh, and Phoenix. Yeah, yeah, don't forget Phoenix. They don't like it when you forget about them.
4: You get to do that one just before you come home at night. You know.
0: Well, it sounds like you're going to get some beach time in there, Naeem.
4: Yeah.
0: You know, yeah. I mean, you're going to be real close to that water.
4: Yeah. Although, it's one of my, you know, big deception. I went to Long Beach earlier with Amory Powers like a few months, like 6 months ago. And I was like, oh, I've never been to Long Beach. And, you know, it's California. You grew up in Europe. You have those image of surfers and
0: oh, right.
4: The girls on the beach, beach
0: the
4: boys.
0: The boardwalk, you know, and the rollerbladers.
4: You know, all that stuff. And then everybody says, no, you don't put your feet in the water in Long Beach or San Pedro. It's filthy.
0: Oh, I didn't know that.
4: Yes, it's
0: see, you shattered my illusion
4: sewage.
0: Now.
4: Sewage. Yeah. Oh. It's sad.
0: Oh, I'm sorry. My heart goes out to all those out there who had that illusion. Yeah. They just got... Well, speaking of water, we've got a lot right now. It's a beautiful, rainy, windy, dusty, monsoony night in beautiful downtown Tucson. I'm glad you all made it here safe and dry. And your instruments as well. So thanks for braving the weather. So can we talk about, let's see, the origins of the band, perhaps? Like, I really like, Carlos, you said we've been playing with Mambo Cat Trio for 2 years, you said?
3: Something around that time, yeah.
0: Yeah, so I always ask how you came up with the name. Like, is there a cat? Is there a specific cat? Are there three cats? Do you all have cats? What's the pet situation in this group?
5: Well, we do have a dog.
0: Oh, woof.
5: Yeah. We usually bring her with us. Her name is Tips.
0: Tips?
5: Yeah.
0: Well, Tips would definitely fit right in here at Cakes. Yeah, we have lots of furry volunteers and you know, doggy friends that come to the house, which is really cool. We're dog friendly. So maybe next time Tips can show up.
5: Maybe.
0: You can see Tips curled up on the floor there, just right
5: she's,
0: there.
5: She's actually in the car right now. I could go get her.
0: Oh, yeah. Let's go get her. She's looking at the raindrops on the windshield, feeling poetic. Yeah. Awesome. Carlos, do you have any pets? Do you have cat, dog?
3: No, I grew up with them. I feel like I'm too busy. I know I love dogs, but I know how much time they require, and I have to be responsible and not get one because I don't have the time to take care of a loved one right now.
0: Hey, it's important to know that, you know, because a lot of people make the mistake of getting the animal and then, oh no, you know, so.
3: But yeah, I grew up with them and I absolutely love them. I love the bigger ones because I like to wrestle with the big dogs.
0: Ah, yeah.
3: The little ones, I don't know, they're scared of me. They think I'm going to hurt them or bite them or something. They just don't stop attacking me, chihuahuas and things like that.
0: Oh, sure, sure. I had a chihuahua. It was very territorial and aggressive. This is my house. Anyway, speaking of, welcome to our house.
3: Naeem,
0: you have a cat, don't you?
4: No.
0: No?
4: I have a dog.
0: You have a dog?
4: Teddy. Yeah, Teddy. And Teddy is... Teddy, whenever I play guitar, practice on the couch, he has to come here and he puts his head on my arm.
0: Oh.
4: It's nice, but it's hard to practice, you know?
0: Yeah.
4: So I'm like, Teddy, what do you want? And he's looking at me. He's like, maybe he just wants attention. He's maybe jealous of the guitar or something. There's something about that, I believe. I think so.
0: Oh, yeah. That's exactly what I was just thinking. I was like, sounds like he just wants attention. Everybody just wants time and attention at the end of the day. I mean, you know, whether you're a cat or a dog or a person. So the name, Mambo Cat Trio. Now, since we've moved past the pet question, I'm going to ask, is this a reference to how the three of you are really cool cats?
5: That's your imagination again right there?
0: Yeah, okay.
5: Right.
0: I got it. Skip to
5: I
0: the
5: like
0: end.
5: That.
0: How did you get the name?
4: I think I'm responsible for this, but, you know, I get very pragmatic sometimes, and I have to find a title of something.
0: Yeah.
4: And I'm like, oh, this is the Mambo Cat Trio. There's no question about it. And that's the end of it. that's not right.
0: Sometimes when you know, right?
4: Yeah.
0: Yeah.
4: I think it's also Mambo Cat. It sounds a little bit of a 50s kind of you know, rockabilly,
0: yeah,
4: a little bit thing. And I think the sound we have is really bare bones, kind of like those, you know, rockabilly bands from the 50s, you know.
0: Right.
4: And the sound, you know, the...
0: There it is.
4: So it is like that tone, I think. So with, you know, mambo and cat, it works.
0: Can we talk about your guitar, since you mentioned the beautiful tone?
4: It's going to take a couple hours.
0: Oh, okay, Should I ask a specific question?
4: Yes.
0: Okay, this is a beautiful guitar.
4: Thank you.
0: How long have you had this guitar?
4: This one, too many years. I can't count the minutes. But it's a 60s Gretsch guitar, Tennessean model.
0: It's gorgeous. It has beautiful wood. It's just like a deep honey whiskey color, and it's just beautiful.
4: Yeah, you know, I, when I was like 13, I started playing guitar. I wanted an electric guitar, and I was like, I saw like Eddie Cochran, you know,
0: yeah,
4: and he had a Gretsch, and George Harrison and the Beatles had exactly that same.
0: Yeah, that's it.
4: And then there was also the Stray Cats in the 80s, you know, and mm-hmm. I was like, oh my god, so that's the guitar I would like to have someday. And it took several years before I got one, but now I have plenty of them.
0: Well, it's beautiful. Good choice tonight. It sounds beautiful, and I love the idea that you kind of like always appreciated its sound even before you had it.
4: But I love all kinds of guitars. I love them all. You know, I have the sound, but also the look of them, and they're also like I have several Gretsch guitars, but and they sound pretty similar. They play a little bit different because they're all a bit different. They are like persons.
0: Yeah.
4: But
0: so.
4: But they also are very important, because if I choose. It depends what shoes I wear, and I'm like, oh, I want to take the green Gretsch tonight.
0: Oh, sure, yeah. You want to coordinate guitars.
4: Yeah, because it puts you in the mood of some to be like happy to go play to, you know.
0: Life is too short to not color coordinate.
4: And you have to put your paints, your war paints before you go to war or something.
0: Yeah.
4: You know what I mean?
0: You get ready.
4: Yeah, you get ready. Yeah. You have to.
0: You get in the zone.
4: Yeah.
0: Yeah.
4: I mean, you know, the symphonic orchestra, people are not going to show up in shorts.
0: No.
4: They show up with a black suit.
0: Mm-hmm. And it really sets the vibe and gives you that feeling of like, yeah, here we go.
4: I'm doing this, yeah, right.
0: Mm-hmm. I love
4: people
0: that.
4: People go to church, they dress a little bit. Maybe not anymore, I don't know.
0: Well, you know, it's always nice to have a reason to get dressed up, I think. I don't know. I got a passion for fashion.
4: Yeah.
0: Right? What I was imagining when you were talking about all your guitars was I was thinking of them like all lined up in a room somewhere, just waiting to be chosen. You know, so it's like, pick me.
4: Yeah.
0: And then you have to make that choice.
4: Like, yeah, sometimes I'm like, I'm late. No, okay, I'm too good.
0: Carlos, do you have a whole bunch of drums at your house?
5: It does.
3: Oh, I have a room dedicated to only drums, and they spill over into my living room. I have that many drums. So, yeah, I collect maybe too many drums.
0: So when it comes for you to curate your drum ensemble, is it similar to you? Like, how do you make your selections?
3: Well, when we started, I think we were going for like a bolero sound, so I think when I started it was pretty bare bones. I only used bongos and congas, and then little by little I started adding these little twists. Hey, I want to try this name, and he'd be like, bring it. And so I added this, and then I added that, and I added a bunch of different things. I only have a couple sets of congas, depending on if we're doing like a flashier thing. So I have some really beautiful green ones with some sparkle. Sometimes Ooh. I'll bring those, but I don't have that many congas right now. I've downsized to 5 congas. There was a point where I used to own even like 12 of them, but yeah. This is pretty much my setup for everything.
0: Well, I love it. It's a beautiful thing.
3: Thank you.
0: And now it's your turn, 2 year. How many of those upright basses do you have? Well,
5: I only allow my son to have 2 cars.
4: You have several basses.
0: Oh yeah, they probably take a lot of room. You know, to house them.
5: Yeah. And they take plenty of room. But I got a lot of room for my basses.
0: Well, that's good. That's really good. Do you name them?
5: No.
0: Because they're like characters, you know. They're very beautiful and large. Well,
5: I just talk about them with the name of the guy who built them.
0: Oh, wow.
5: So this one is the Hans Kruger.
0: Hans Kruger. Let's give a round of applause there. Some snaps for Hans. Good job. It's a beautiful, beautiful instrument. All right, so I guess we should probably think about getting back to the music, because that's what people really want to hear, is the music, I'm sure. But also, if you want to see Mambo Cat Trio beyond the YouTube experience, if you want to see them IRL in real life, they've got some dates coming up. Y'all are going to be playing at the El Presidio Museum on August 20th, yes?
4: Oh, yeah, yeah, that's right.
0: And that's right around the corner.
4: I forgot
0: and
4: about that.
0: Yeah, and if you didn't know, y'all can mark your calendars. I'm going to let you know. You're also due to be at La Esquina, Esquina on August 21st.
4: Mm-hmm.
0: I think I said that correctly. La Esquina.
4: Esquina. Esquina.
0: Esquina. And the Jackrabbit Lounge on September 4th. That's three dates.
4: Yeah.
0: So now you know. If you want to see the Mambo Cat Trio in real life, like I'm doing right now, it's an experience I highly recommend.
4: And if you feel like escaping this weekend Tucson and go for like a little trip, we're playing an amazing place this weekend in California. It's called Jacumba Hot Springs.
0: Jacumba. That's going to be beautiful.
4: Yeah, it's on the border. It's this beautiful spa with the hot springs there, and there's this hotel that's been remodeled, and they have concerts all the time, and we are playing Friday night there, and then Saturday we play in San Diego at the Tiki Oasis Festival.
0: Oh wow, a Tiki Oasis Festival.
4: Yeah.
0: You guys have fun.
4: Yeah.
0: That's going to be really fun. I love that. And then the hot springs, hopefully you get to do some floating.
5: Oh, lots
4: definitely.
5: Of that.
0: Lots of floating.
5: That's why we're going.
4: Hot springs. Absolutely amazing place. Yeah.
0: Oh, that's beautiful. Well, speaking of beautiful, can we hear some more songs?
4: Yeah.
0: All right. We'll be back with Mambo Cat Trio. Enjoy them live here on Locals Only, right on your radio, 91.3 FM, KXCI, Tucson. Take it away, Cool Cats.
4: Thank you, Bridget. All right. Let's do Cherry Pink.
5: Yeah.

0: 91.3 KXCI Tucson. This is Locals Only. We are live in Studio 2A with Mambo Cat Trio. If you're at home with your radio, and maybe it's near a window, open that window and turn it up because this is the perfect soundtrack for a beautiful rainy night. I feel cooler for having heard that last song. I feel like my aura just like got cooler, you know? There's something about your sound, your instrumental journeys. Naeem, you have this beautiful, and all of you together, of course, it's a group effort, but you have this ability to just like create an atmosphere, to create an environment of cool. Like, have you always been this stylish and cool, or like did you go through an awkward stage?
1: Well, I saw a picture of my embryo. It was pretty cool.
0: Yeah, your embryo had shades. No. So you were born with like a guitar in your hand.
1: No, but I say something though. It's something early on music. I was drawn with music, but movies.
0: Yeah.
1: So I was always like for me, the music, the scoring of a film is just something like absolutely like, I don't know. The image and the drama of the situation of the image for me is part of the sound or something. So whenever I play music, I just have to be like something that impacts me the way I watch a movie. So
0: yeah, like it's so cinematic.
1: And it's critical for me to. It's sometimes I can write songs pretty quick, but it takes me a long time to find the right vibe, right feel to it. That's the critical part.
0: Well, the process, it's worth the wait. It's worth the process to wait for that vibe to come.
1: Yeah.
0: Yeah, for sure. You know, because when you get it right, you just know, right? When you know, you're like, oh yeah, that's the cool sound right there. Mm-hmm. Yeah, because it just feels cool to hear it. It's just like, I think everybody's posture gets a little better. You just feel kind of, you know what I'm saying? I don't know.
1: Yeah.
0: Have you've heard this before, right?
1: What?
0: But what I'm saying.
1: Yeah.
0: You know what I'm talking about.
1: Mm-hmm.
0: Carlos, totally. You look like you know what I'm saying.
2: I do.
0: Yeah. Do you, when you finish a show, do you just kind of like have that feeling of like, man, we are cool?
1: No. I don't think I say that. I think that.
0: Yeah. Well, you are.
1: Oh, thank you.
0: And then you make everyone cool for having been in the room with you. Yeah, it's true. You know, sometimes people just gotta tell it like it is. And I'm doing that right now. I'm gonna say, wow. Naeem Amor, you get cool points. Every time I see you, you get cooler.
1: Well,
0: so
1: I'll take it.
0: Yeah. If you know, you know. You heard it here first. Mambo Cat Trio, live in Studio 2A. And the world wants to know, do you have an album coming out or any recorded? Besides the recording that's happening right now, how can people hear the music of Mambo Cat Trio?
1: Well, you have to go to see us live.
0: Yeah,
1: that's basically what it is.
3: Go right? to the show.
0: So in this world of recorded music and everything, this is an IRL experience.
1: It is, absolutely. Yeah.
0: Strictly live.
1: Yeah. And it's true that somewhere I'm like, this is great like that because we can, I think we don't need more recordings. No, we need more recordings always, but new things. But yeah, we play live all the time.
0: It's like an ephemeral thing where it's like you had to be there. It's that moment. It's kind of like when you go on vacation and you don't take pictures because you're enjoying the moment. Mm. It's kind of like that.
1: Yeah.
0: You know, it's like if you were there, then you felt it, you experienced it. Otherwise, you got to go to the show. Right?
1: Yeah, absolutely.
0: So,
1: that's what we do. We play.
0: You enjoy playing live.
1: Yes.
0: What are some memorable gigs that you could like tell us about? Has anything really strange or unusual happened at any gigs? Have you been to any haunted places or anything cool that like that? I like the random questions.
1: Yeah. Well, I mean, that we we love playing. I mean, with the Mambo Cat Trio so far, we've been playing just in Tucson, you know. So it's, this weekend we're going to California, and we're gonna have those two shows. And as a matter of fact, they ask us already, like, can we do this a monthly thing? I'm like, well, that's the you know,
0: that's a big commitment.
1: Well, it's just the money, you know. It's always the same problem.
0: Yeah,
1: it has to make sense.
0: Yeah, it does. It has to make and sense. Dollars. And dollars.
2: Yeah.
1: Yeah.
0: That's right. You know your worth. You gotta be like your professional expert musicians. And we're really lucky to have you here tonight.
1: So thank you all. We're very happy to play here.
0: This show is live on the radio. You heard it right here, and you're gonna keep hearing it because we got some more songs. I really enjoy your rock and roll moments, and then the way it's just kind of this like toned down, like smooth, kind of like chilled out rocking.
1: Okay.
0: You know, like that was really fun, and I appreciate your waltz.
1: Yeah.
0: So, you know, I mean, what are you going to do? Let's just keep the music rolling. Or are there any cool

0: Nope.
1: No.
0: See?
1: I have no idea.
0: Same. All right, Naeem. What about you?
2: I'm taken off guard, actually.
0: I love that. I'm sorry.
2: Yeah. No, it's okay. It's okay.
0: It's kind of fun, though.
2: Yeah.
0: You know, if you think of something, let me know. But for now, I just want everyone who's listening and tuning in and watching on YouTube to know that Naeem Amor is a Tucson treasure. Thank you for being here. Mambo Cat Trio, thank you, Carlos. Thank you, Tuir, for being here tonight.
1: You're so welcome.
2: Thank you, Bridget.
0: Thank
1: you for having us.
2: And thanks to KCI and the whole crew.
0: Oh, yeah. Shout out to the volunteers who are putting this together. Shout out to you out there, David and Walter and Duncan. And shout out to all our listeners who make this radio station possible.
2: I know. Yep.
0: It's a thing of beauty, and it's a joy forever with your help. So let's keep the music rolling, and let's just keep it cool tonight, because we got some nice monsoon soundtrack for you.
2: All right.
0: And I think I see, I don't want to give anything away, but I like your set list. All right, here we go.
2: Well.
0: Mambo Cat Trio.
2: How about
0: KCI.
2: A rock and roll, like Bebop-a-lula.
0: Bebop-a-lula.
2: You like Bebop-a-lula?
0: I do.
2: Gene Vincent? All right. Well, we're going to do a little version of it. Here we go.

0: This is Locals Only on KXCI Tucson. Stay tuned for Night Interlude with Danae. And oh my gosh, Mambo Cat Trio, thank you so much.
1: Thank you. Oh yeah, it's time. Okay.
0: Thank you so much. Thank you. Thank you.
1: Thank you so much for having
2: us. Thanks for having us.
1: Yeah, that was great. That's awesome. Thank you.

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Welcome to Night Interlude. My name is Danae, I'm your host. Happy to be here with you another Monday night. And following such an incredible show over at Locals Only with Mambo Cat Trio, such an incredible set that they had. And if you miss it, just go to kxci.org and you can find not only their set, but many other local musicians that are incredible. And I'm so honored that I get to hear them all and enjoy all those shows. And on my side, I get the great honor to help you close out Monday night. And the best way that I know how to do that is to bring you some new songs, some unique sounds, hopefully something that will get you to connect, something that helps you remember, like a song that is coming up, a band that I've loved since my teens, finally released music like almost 30 years after. Yes, I won't say how old I am, but I'm ready to get started. And to help us kick things off, this is Jungle. The song is called Some Days, Somewhere.

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This is Night Interlude. My name is Danae. I'm your host here. And we just heard from the Tierras, incredible sister band from Texas, brand new song called Together. We also heard from Claire Rosencrantz with Rocket. And a blast from the past, a band that for some reason I had already given up hope. They were not coming back. And then they surprised me with a brand new song, The New Radicals. The song is called One Night Only, Break Loose, Break Free. We also heard from They Might Be Giants with Get Down, the Michael Wilbur remix. And we started with Jungle with Someday Somewhere. And you can get your Millions for Tucson raffle tickets on the shop page over at kxci.org. 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Agua para el Pueblo is a mutual aid project that provides safe, accessible water to help people stay hydrated during the extreme heat. 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And a shout out to those wrapping up a Monday, like you, Emmanuel. Let's get to more music.

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Thank you, listeners.

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2: 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Hi, I'm Dana, I'm your host tonight. And that we just heard, that was Alex versus Alex with A Girl Like Me. We also heard from Gracie Abrams with Death Wish. Almost Monday with Better Late Than Never. The Bare Naked Ladies with the song called Careful 4D. And Nico Rubio with Tokyo. And we started that block with the help of Lovejoy with Curse These Metal Hands. 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If you would like to build awareness about your services, products, and events with a Tucson's community-minded audience, you can do that by contacting Anne at kxci.org or giving a call to 520-623-1000, extension 23 to get started. 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This has been a community impact announcement from 91.3 KXEI Tucson. We're just closing out our first hour. Plenty more music coming your way. This is Presley Rigier. Hoping I'm saying that last name right. The song is called Dirty Shoes.

0: Love in the age of the hydrogen bomb. And I'm not sure my life will be all that long, but I want to spend it with you every second I can. And if that bomb drops, let's share one more kiss at the end. At the end, at the end. 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La Vica.
1: They trying to call me an activist. Y'all really want me dead? I'm just a man with a mic. How many likes do they want my head? 500K for a car crash. 1 mil make them see bread. They'll put me in a crossfire. Write me a note. Y'all made my bed. 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Might as well set fire to the rain. Brick house be a while till it seep. Then miss the agent in my phone. You hear me talking in my sleep. 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You know me well. This jet black tea, I let it steep. 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I promise. One bite won't hurt. You too big and strong. Honest. We could never work together. And I'm not just being modest. We all ants. I'm

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I got bills to pay. I won't give up my phone, cause I'm on reels today. I don't care about the war, don't wanna see kills today. Close my eyes and keep scrolling, scrolling, scrolling, scrolling, scrolling, scrolling, scrolling.

I can see the future, cause I learned all about the past. 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I'll be 92 and gray, laying on my back in a field of grass, saying I get to see my wife, cause she called dibs on me going last. And I'm not no Black Panther, I ain't even black, all lives matter. Satisfy the quota, say what I need until my pocket's fatter. This the epicenter, we'll bring like hella water

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This is Night Interlude, and I am your host, Danae. Happy to be here with you this lovely Monday night that feels both hot and hopefully the rain will come. At least it hasn't come to my side of town at the moment. But hey, hope dies last. In the background, that is Just Tommy and Haland. The song is called It's Whatever. And that has been our background music throughout the show tonight. And I'm more than ready to get started with more music as we say goodbye to another Monday night, our first Monday of August. Can you believe it? We're already in August. And to get us started on our second hour, this is Megan Chen. The song is called The World Needs Time.

That was Wet Leg with Hi From Me, and this is Night Interlude here on 91.3 KXCI Tucson. I'm Danae, I'm your host, and we also heard from Andrea Bejar with Te Vas a Arrepentir, Don't Hurt Him, Rachel Chinoriri with One Song Away From Crying, that should be the title of my autobiography, Macy Todd with Mean, Jose y el Toro featuring, and hopefully I can say this name, Soya. And we began our second hour together with Megan Chen with her song The World Needs Time. 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Alianza Tecuani is a nonprofit organization that supports and protects indigenous self-determination. Celebrating their 29th anniversary, Alianza Tecuani presents Honoring the Maíz on the International Day of the World's Indigenous People, which is this coming Sunday, August 9th, from 5 to 8 p.m. at Las Milpitas, 2405 South Cottonwood Lane, featuring food demonstrations, tastings, and a ceremony with song. 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

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These shows are legendary. You don't want to miss it. Whatever you do, come on out and have some fun. And we'll see you on Friday, August 7th at the El Casino Ballroom. Thanks for listening.

Hi, this is Danae. You're listening to Night Interlude. That was Pool Girl we heard. The song is called Crab. We also heard from 16 Underground with Angel on the Run. Radamanzi in Low Light with Bombas de Amor. Sophie Trucks with I'd Still Be. Ruti with Flowers. That's how we began that block. And tickets are now on sale for KXCI's 13th annual House Rock and Blues Review benefit concert at El Legendary El Casino Ballroom this coming Friday, August 7th. Rockabilly blues band The Paladins is going to headline the show, and local blues band The Accelerators will get the night started. 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We will see you on the dance floor at El Casino Ballroom this Friday, August 7th, for our 13th annual House Rockin' Blues Review benefit concert. Singin' Resistance Tucson meets every Sunday from 4 to 5:30 p.m. at the Unitarian Church, 4831 East 22nd Street. 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

0: on fundraising, community development, so that we can facilitate special programs, especially the ones in the community. And we did start initially focused on just helping animals at PAC. There are special medical cases that had to be outsourced, required special medication, those sort of things. We would fund that. If there was animals that really needed special guidance and help in order to become adoptable, you know, whether they needed extra behavior training, different things, or they were older, or whatever the case, we would help with that. But then we quickly started to realize that the best way to help any animal is to make sure it never comes to the shelter, right? And that's why we really started to focus a lot of our programs on what can we do in the community, meeting people where they are with their animals when they need help. So we have a very extensive community outreach program where we distribute food, supplies, and try to help people, especially in neighborhoods and zip codes where we've been able to identify that we have a lot of surrenders due to like financial constraints. We've also launched a program called Keeping Families Together. We call it KFT. That's really meant to help families who maybe they got surprise vet medical bills that they just can't manage, or they're having behavior issues, or they might be having to move in their temporary housing. They can't have their animals with them. So we have a program where we can put them in foster, or we can help them with medical assistance, or we can provide them training, or we can provide them fencing so they can fence their yard, you know, so that their new home is safe for their animals. So the whole idea is how do we help people and help their animals before they end up at the shelter?
1: Wow, yeah. 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Great. And how can people find out more about PAC?
0: Yeah, they have a great website through the county. You can also find out more about them through our website, which is friendsofpacc.org. You can follow us on Facebook, Instagram.
1: Thank you so much for being here today and talking about Friends of Pima Animal Care Center.
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And we just heard Megadeth there, In My Darkest Hour, going out to Leslie. And we also heard Pantera in there with Cemetery Gates, Iron Maiden, Hallowed Be Thy Name, except Balls to the Wall with Rob Halford. And we started off with some Dust Bowl by request with No One Can Stop Us. And queued up next, we have some Metallica, Fuel. Steve tonight, 91.3 KXCI, Tucson, Real People, Real Radio, and the Vinyl Confessions.

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Ala Azan Tikani presents Horning the Miz on the International Day of World's Indigenous People, Sunday, August 9th, from 5 to 8 p.m. at Los Niltas, 2405 South Cottonwood Lane, featuring food demonstrations, tasting, and a ceremony with song. 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We just heard Ted Nugent by request. We also heard AC/DC with It's a Long Way to the Top and Let There Be Rock. And we also started that off with some Metallica by request going out to Steve with Fuel. 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

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We just heard Black Sabbath there with Planet Caravan. Led Zeppelin was in there with Achilles' Last Stand. Thin Lizzy with Cold Sweat. Rush with Working Man. Ted Nugent was in there with Stranglehold. And you are listening to 91.3 KXCI Tucson Real People Real Radio. And the Vinyl Confessions, where we have some Pink Floyd queued up next for you.

When I was back there in seminary school, there was a person there who put forth the proposition that you can petition the Lord with prayer. Petition the Lord with prayer. Petition the Lord with prayer. You cannot petition the Lord with prayer.

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This has been a community impact announcement from 91.3 KXEI Tucson. And we just heard Crosby, Stills, and Nash there with Dark Star. Loggins and Messina with Angry Eyes. Sugarloaf, Green Eyed Lady. Credence, Clearwater Revival with I Put a Spell on You. The Animals with A House of the Rising Sun. The Rolling Stones, Painted Black. The Doors with The Soft Parade. David Bowie also with Space Oddity. In the Who, Behind Blue Eyes. David Gilmour, There's No Way Out of Here. And I believe we started that set off a long time ago with Pink Floyd, Comfortably Numb. I have a few more songs before the top of the hour and Pete Sun takes over, so you want to stay tuned for that. We're going to start with some Madman Across the Water. Have a great, safe week, everyone.

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I'm your host, Pete Sun. Thanks so much for tuning in. Hope you like the show tonight.

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I'm so jittery.

91.3 FM KXCI Tucson. You've tuned in to the Overnight Sensation. Well, this Friday night, we're having our big house rockin' blues review party at the El Casino Ballroom featuring the Paladins. So the show tonight is going to feature the Paladins as well as their predecessors and co-conspirators in the broad label rockabilly. We started the set with the Paladins going down to Big Mary's. I heard the Blasters featuring Phil Alvin on the vocals, I'm Shaken. Chuck Berry with Brown Eyed Handsome Man. Carl Perkins was Everybody's Trying to Be My Baby. Jerry Lee Lewis did a song originally done by a champion Jack Dupree called Drinking Wine Spodiote. We finished with the champion Jack Dupree, Stacko Lee. Hope you like the show. Thanks for tuning in. Take Action Tucson is a grassroots movement empowering and uniting Tucsonans to resist the erosion of fundamental rights. Stay informed about local action events at takeactiontucson.org. 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

Hey everybody, I'm Marty Cool, host of the Blues Review here on Saturday nights at KXEI, and I want to tell you that tickets are now on sale for KXEI's 13th annual House Rockin' Blues Review benefit concert at the legendary El Casino Ballroom on Friday, August 7th. 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We hope to see you on the huge dance floor at El Casino Ballroom on Friday, August 7th for our 13th annual House Rockin' Blues Review benefit concert. These shows are legendary. You don't want to miss it. Whatever you do, come on out and have some fun. And we'll see you on Friday, August 7th at the El Casino Ballroom. Thanks for listening.

We just heard Imelda May with her song Tainted Love. Dale Hawkins before that with the original version of Susie Q, made famous by Creedence Clearwater Revival, maybe 40 years later. We heard one of Johnny Cash's early songs for Sun Records, Get Rhythm. We heard Rosie Flores with her recent release, Simple Case of the Blues. And we heard Charlie Feathers, That Certain Female, following Wanda Jackson, Weary Blues from Waitin'. And in the background, this is Link Ray with his Ray Men, a song called Rumble, which was one of the only instrumental songs ever banned from commercial radio because of its freaky, erotic sound or something. Millions for Tucson raffle tickets are now on sale at the shop page at kxdi.org. This year's first prize is a 2026 Nissan Frontier Pro 4X. As in past years, there is a second place prize of two round-trip international first-class plane tickets and a third place prize of $5,000. Tickets are just $25 for one and $100 for five. All proceeds from KXCI raffle ticket sales support the programming you love. 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Alianza Tequani is a nonprofit organization that supports and protects indigenous self-determination. Celebrating their 29th anniversary, Alianza Tequani presents Honoring the Maíz on the International Day of the World's Indigenous People, Sunday, August 9th, from 5 to 8 p.m. at Las Milpitas, 2405 South Cottonwood Lane, featuring food demonstrations, tastings, and a ceremony with song. 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

As you might have heard, we got a couple of friends joining in with us tonight. 16 years ago when we started with a guy you might have heard of. We'd like to start with him, the Hawk, Ronnie Hawkins.

At 91.3 FM KXCI Tucson, you've tuned in to Overnight Sensation with your host Pete Sun. And we're featuring rockabilly on the show in anticipation of

Hacienda Brothers, a band that includes Dave Gonzalez of The Paladins. This is that band again with their tune, Saguaro. We'll hear this again in the next break. Well, thanks so much for tuning in. Hope you like the show.

Thank you. Thank you for coming to see the show. I'd like to thank the band and Eric for making me come here to Japan. It's been very nice. And I love you. Thank you. God bless.

Well, we started the set of rockabilly music with Elvis Presley, early Elvis, Blue Moon from Kentucky. Then we heard Wanda Jackson with a Chuck Berry tune, Brown Eyed Handsome Man. The Beatles with a Carl Perkins song, that was sung by Ringo Starr, Honey Don't. We heard George Harrison live in Japan in 1991 with Roll Over Beethoven, song written by Chuck Berry. We heard the Paladins, 5-Minute Love Affair. And the Stray Cats with a song done originally by George Jones, The Race Is On. And we finished with Ricky Nelson, Traveling Man, from his album 1961, Rick Is 21. This is the Hacienda Brothers featuring Dave Gonzalez again in the background. 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

Hey everybody, I'm Marty Cool, host of the Blues Review here on Saturday nights at KXEI. And I want to tell you that tickets are now on sale for KXEI's 13th annual House Rockin' Blues Review benefit concert at the legendary El Casino Ballroom on Friday, August 7th. Rockabilly blues band The Paladins will headline this show, and local blues band The Accelerators will get the night started. 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We hope to see you on the huge dance floor at El Casino Ballroom on Friday, August 7th for our 13th annual House Rock and Blues Review benefit concert. These shows are legendary. You don't want to miss it. Whatever you do, come on out and have some fun. And we'll see you on Friday, August 7th at the El Casino Ballroom. Thanks for listening.

Well, in anticipation of the big House Rockin' Blues review party this Friday night, we had a set of rockabilly music that started with the Hacienda Brothers with their instrumental song Saguaro. Then we heard Marshall Crenshaw from the soundtrack of La Bamba, a Buddy Holly song, Crying, Waiting, Hoping. We heard Johnny Cash, 5 Feet High and Rising. Rosie Flores with a Bob Dylan song, Tonight I'll Be Staying Here With You. We heard the Beatles featuring a John Lennon song, I'll Cry Instead. And we finished with the Fabulous Thunderbirds featuring Kim Wilson on the harmonica and vocals, Scratch My Back, from the album Girls Go Wild. That's what's going to happen out there on the dance floor this weekend, so you ought to be there. A meaningful way to ensure that future generations have access to independent, community-powered media is to make a gift to KXCI in your will or estate plan. 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Agua para el Pueblo is a mutual aid project to provide safe, accessible water to help people stay hydrated during the extreme heat. 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

0: Jerry Lee Lewis and Bruce Springsteen featuring a song written by Bruce, Pink Cadillac. We heard the Paladins before that, Keep On Loving Me, Baby. And the Drive-By Truckers gave us Carl Perkins' Cadillac. That's two Cadillac songs in one set. That's appropriate for rockabilly, don't you think? Don't forget about the House Rockin' Blues Review coming up at the El Casino Ballroom this Friday night, featuring the Paladins. Thanks so much for tuning in. Stay tuned for bonus tracks in the early morning music mix.
1: 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My name is Valentin, and this is Bonus Tracks. We're going to take this time to understand Frank Ocean's public image and why his values as an artist are so unique. I'm here with my friend Emmy, who famously loves Frank Ocean.
2: I thought that I was dreaming when you said you loved me.
1: Emmy, how would you describe Frank Ocean? Does the title alternative R&B artist fit him?
3: I would say he mixes around with other genres of music. I would describe him as a majorly influential artist.
1: Yeah, I agree, because you get songs like Pyramids.

0: What is the obsession with Frank Ocean? I mean, if an artist isn't constantly putting out new releases or is consistently in the public eye, how is it possible that he's able to retain such a huge following?
1: I think people are most interested in the mystery of him. And the obsession starts with questioning how he released such good music and disappeared out of nowhere. I think he's able to retain a following based on how his music is still very much relevant. And there's not really reasoning besides it just being unmatched. But the mystery gives him a spotlight most people crave, like his unreleased music and wanting him to release more.
0: I agree.
2: I will always love you how I do.
0: I describe Frank Ocean as the embodiment of quality over quantity. How does this manifest in his work or his career?
1: His quality over quantity is definitely valued because of how popular almost every song is. Frank's quality over quantity is either loved or hated. I mean, the baseline that people fall on is whether they would rather have more songs with less connection and depth or less songs that are relatable and unique. Like his scandal with Def Jam Records, which led to the production and release Blonde and non-streamed albums like Nostalgia, Ultra, and many more. The quality of these albums and each individual song makes this disappearance more aggravating because we as fans crave more music and we know he can do a lot more.
0: Mm-hmm. Yeah.
3: Don't try to be someone else. Be yourself and know that that's good enough. Don't try to be someone else. Don't try to be like someone else. Don't try.
1: He always knows exactly how people will feel when they hear his music and how the songs he produces will create dopamine in listeners' brains. Personally, his music satisfies me.
0: Thank you so much for being here today, Emmy. I really appreciate it.
1: Thank you.
0: And a very special thank you to our listeners. Before we go, we want to leave you with one question. We discussed Frank Ocean's career, his values, and some of the decisions he's made as an artist. But really, what does an artist owe his fans? Thanks for tuning into this bonus track special. Check us out on KXCI.org as well. 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
4: 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I don't know if I owe you anything, but I'd be happy to share this early morning music mix on 91.3 KXCI Tucson. My name's DJ Mac. I'll be presenting that gift, and this one is called Whatever I Said, I Was Lying. Thanks much.

good morning to you. You're tuned to the Early Morning Music Mix on 91.3 KXCI Tucson. This is DJ Mac here with the Tuesday edition because they let me in on these days. And that was Kurt Vile from his latest release, Philadelphia Has Been Good to Me. That was Avalanches of Snow. Womack Sisters before him from their self-titled release that just came out this year. And we heard If I Let You, they will be appearing. Turns out in Phoenix at the Financial Theater on August 25th, if you're interested in their kind of jam. Before then, we had Vince Staples from his latest release, Cry Baby. We heard Cotton, and the whole set was started out with Tony Allen. Going back to 2014's Film of Life, we heard Moving On. 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And Alejandra Tequani is a nonprofit organization that supports and protects indigenous self-determination. Celebrating their 29th anniversary, Alejandra Tequani presents Honoring the Mayis on International Day of World's Indigenous People, Sunday, August 9th, from 5 to 8 p.m. at Las Lupitas, 2405 South Cottonwood Lane. Featuring food demonstrations, tastings, and a ceremony with song. 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All right, up next is from a it's an album called This Could Be a Remix Album. This is from English Teacher, and they put out a remix album of all their songs. And this is an interesting remix of Nearly Daffodils with Matt Maltese. Malt is a thing you add to food. His guy's name is Matt.

Who am I?

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And good morning to you. This is 91.3 KXCI Tucson presenting the early morning music mix. And that's with DJ Mac with a made-up accent. I think it's a Marvel country that I made up. Or the accent. By the way, can I just point out, just as a person who loves fiction and ridiculous fiction, how to come up with a made-up accent for a made-up country is one of my favorite sort of straddlings, because you can't offend anyone, but you're really kind of hinting that this place is in Eastern Europe, Asia, Africa, whatever. So it's a nice little dance you see in a lot of performances. Anyway, that's a totally real accent that Dr. Doom has, in other words. All right, so that was Picking Up Series along with Iron Horse with their cover of The Shins' Know Your Onion, one of the best songs about being a teenager there is, and that's from the Bluegrass Tribute to The Shins from 2007. Joe Walsh going back to 1978 with Tomorrow from But Seriously Folks. Emancipator has a new release along with Kishibashi, and the song is called The Painted Lady, and that's the same single. Gorillaz going back a couple, going back a couple of months from The Mountain with The God of Lying along with Idols, and the set was started out with Matt Maltese's a rework of Nearly Daffodils from English Teacher, and that is from This Could Be a Remix album from 2005. And tickets are now on sale for KXCI's 13th Annual House Rockin' Blues Review Benefit Concert at the legendary El Casino Ballroom on Friday, this Friday, August 7th. Rockabilly blues band The Paladins will headline the show, and local blues band The Accelerators will get the night started. 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We'll see you on the dance floor this Friday at the El Casino Ballroom for our 13th Annual House Rock and Blues Review Benefit Concert. And Singing Resistance Tucson meets every Sunday from 4 to 5:30 p.m. at the Unitarian Church, 4831 East 22nd Street. Part of a nationwide grassroots movement, Singing Resistance brings people together through song to express grief, solidarity, hope, and joy. Learn more on their Singing Tucson Resistance social media pages. And this has been a community impact announcement from 91.3 KXCI Tucson. All right, let's get this next set started with some Thundercat. Here's Thundercat along with A$AP Rocky.

0: giggling and fiddling. Nuobi chuckles as he makes his final adjustments. But what is this wonder he works on? This curious toy? A wooden robot. A funny little thing. A four-legged miracle of cogs and twigs. There, it's done. Nuobi stands back and calls to his creation, naming him Kyugo. And the robot stirs, totters to his feet. The old man can hardly believe it.
1: Kyugo, welcome.
0: Nuobi's frozen gaze stares down the valley to the immense gong that is the

And good morning to you, just about 6 o'clock in the real-time morning, and this is 91.3 KXCI Tucson, Real People and Real Radio. And that was Gikin with Call My Name from a release they have called Where the South Winds Wail. It's a really good release. Mitski before them with her release from a few years ago with My Love, Mine All Mine from The Land is Inhospitable, and so are we. From the War Child Records Help album, we heard Black Country New Road with Strangers. Before them, we had release with Nobuo Matsu along with the London Symphony Orchestra, and they have a release called Marinon Heart of Ice, and it's a soundtrack to nothing. It's just a soundtrack to a story that you can imagine in your head when you listen to it. So it's a cool album to listen to, and Nobuo Matsu, famous maybe because of the

$5,000. Tickets are just $25 for one and $100 for five, and all proceeds from the KXDI raffle ticket sales support the programming that you love. Learn more and purchase tickets on the shop page at kxdi.org. And Agua Pata El Pueblo is a mutual aid project that provides safe, accessible water to help people stay hydrated during the extreme heat. Learn more about how to donate, host a water station, and more on Agua Pata El Pueblo's social media pages. And this has been a community impact announcement from 91.3 KXCI Tucson. All right, up next is a Thai psychedelic group named Kun Nalan.

All right, and that was the headlining band for our 13th annual House Rock and Blues Review benefit concert this Friday. That was the Paladins right there with Going to the City. That was from Paveline number 7 from 2001. Before then, we had the Agrolites. I have a new release called Super Atomic, and we heard Duck Pond Pond from that. Placebo before them with Pure Morning, going back to 1998. And the set was started out with Kunanen, a psychedelic Thai group. And they have a release called, well, 3. And would you believe it's the third release, but we heard the title track from that, Poet Wong number 1, Part 1. And again, good morning to you. This is the Early Morning Music Mix, DJ Mac, rearranging things for no particular reason. And KXCI would like to thank all the businesses and organizations that generously sponsor your favorite programming. 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And this has been a community impact announcement from 91.3 KXCI Tucson. All right. You know what this morning is calling for? A little live Bob Seger. I thought so too.

Happy summer, everyone. This is Kenzie from KXCI's Future of Radio. To me, KXCI sounds like monsoon rain hitting your window in Tucson. 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It's a very impressive thing for a radio station in Tucson. Since 1983, KXCI has been on the air. Thank you, listeners.

cycle. It will go on all the time. And then one year in America, one of the seasons got mad. Decided it was gonna stay. Decided that the way things were done here made it feel at home. He wouldn't go when he was supposed to. And I mean, it wasn't the people running this stuff, you know what I'm saying? It was something. It was some kind of vibe there. And it's called

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Yeah, they've been looking for rain. Just like the city staggered on the coastline, living in a nation that just can't much more. Like the forest they buried beneath the highway, never had a chance to grow, never had a chance to grow. And now, it's winter. If you know the words, you can sing along. It seems like it's winter in America. A time when all the healers done been killed, betrayed. And people know something's wrong. Everybody ought to know. 'Cause it's winter.

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Cause Lord knows it is winter in America.

y'all see the robins? Yeah, perched in the barren treetops, watching last-ditch racers marching across the floor. Like the peace sign that filtered in our dreams that never had a chance to grow. Somebody ought to go tell them. It is winter, cold, like winter in America. A time when all the healers, the people who done been killed or betrayed, but the people know, and the people know it's something wrong.

is, ain't nobody fighting.

Good morning, 91.3 KXCI Tucson. Early morning music mix with DJ Mac is what you got in front of you. And hello, it's nice to be with you as well, actually. So that was Brian Jackson, Master's Work, along with Kenny Dope and Louis Vega. So they have a release called Now More Than Ever. Brian Jackson just was a big-time collaborator with Gil Scott-Heron. This release, it's about 2 hours long. It is phenomenal. Just like carve out some time. It is a really cool listen. A lot of good remixes, a lot of good updates. So that's an album that exists. So that was Brian Jackson, along with a lot of other people, with Winter in America, the final track of the Now More Than Ever. Before then, we had Yunori Matsuda with The Power of Jin from Xenoblade Chronicles 2. If you are curious about The Power of Jin, check that game out. He is quite powerful. Before then, we had a new Misphoria with What Are You Doing from their latest EP, Joy Toy. That's a local Tucson group. And the set was started out with Bob Seger and the Silver Bullet Band, going back to 1981's Nine Tonight, and we heard Main Street from that. And Alianza Tijuana is a non-profit organization that supports and protects indigenous self-determination. Celebrating their 29th anniversary, Alianza Tijuana presents Honoring the Maíz on the International Day of World's Indigenous People, Sunday, August 9th, from 5 to 8 p.m. at Las Lapitas, 2405 South Cottonwood Lane, featuring food demonstrations, tastings, and a ceremony with song. Learn more at TucsonPeaceCalendar.org, and this has been a community impact announcement from 91.3 KXCI Tucson. 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It's great. But anyway, also, we have mini programs called How We Belong. It's coming up. And then we have even better programs called Your Morning Brew after me. Pleasure being with you. Take care. Catch you next week.

0: folk life. It's familiar, but not exactly ordinary. It's the embellishment of the ordinary. I'm Kimmy Eisel, and this is How We Belong. Flamenco artist Angelina Ramirez is an incredible dancer. When you watch her perform, you're just transported to this ardent, soulful place across time and space and sound, while still somehow remaining inside your own body. But because this is radio, I asked Angelina to talk about what flamenco sounds like. Just a note, what you'll hear is a combination of our in-studio conversation and a recording of a recent live performance in Tucson.
1: If I'm teaching flamenco structure for baile, I need to also teach them what a verse sounds like. So I have the go-tos that I sing and that I share. Triana, ay triana, que bonita está triana. This is a very typical, we call them letras, about Triana, which is a barrio in Sevilla, Spain.

0: know. The emotional aspect is a direct translation of what flamenco means, of the Romani people being oppressed and going through hardships, ultimately ending in like celebration and perseverance. Romani people are from India. The music is also quite rhythmical and complex. Their measures are like up to 13s and plus. And then through the journey to Spain, we have the influence of Moorish and Jewish. You can hear all of those inspirations. Those tonalities, those rhythm complexities. The bottom of a flamenco shoe is hundreds of little tiny nails on the heel and on the toe. And then the flamenco shoe is made out of a wood toe box. Your foot is protected, but it also gives a sound. We use a lot of our body, our hands for palmas, and then our pitos, which is snaps of our fingers, and then we use our hands to our thighs, to our chest, to our foot. I've been practicing flamenco now 30 plus years. I'm very much an advocate of how flamenco can be practiced for everybody, especially what's happening right now, navigating resistance and strength and identity. And I try to offer flamenco as a tool of perseverance and fight.
1: That was flamenco artist Angelina Ramirez with guitarist Misael Barrasadias, dancer Carlos Menchaca, and singer Vicente Griego. How We Belong is a collaboration of the Southwest Folklife Alliance and KXCI, produced by Koich Nisimon and Kimmy Eisel. Theme music by Elijah Doy. You can hear this and other episodes on our program page at kxci.org. See you in the everyday.

Good morning. Thanks for tuning in. This is KXCI Tucson, Real People, Real Radio. Thanks for joining us. It's time for your morning brew. This is Jim Blackwood here. Really great to be with you here on this Tuesday morning. Stay tuned. We've got 3 hours of great music coming up. Global Express, The Vinyl Revival, and our featured album of the week are all on the way. All that and much more coming your way here on 91.3 FM. Keep it tuned in.

Good morning. Thanks for joining us here for your morning brew on KXCI. Just finished up there our first set this morning here on the program. We heard from Kyle Kraft. That was the song Full Circle Nightmare, the title track from a release he put out in 2018. Jenny Lewis before that gave us Godspeed, that from the album Acid Tongue back to 2008. The Beta Band from the late 90s with the song Dr. Baker. Philip Bent in that set with a version there of the tune The World Is Ghetto from an album titled The Pressure from 1993. And Hal Gelb and a band of gypsies starting us off from the Alegrias release from 2012. We heard the song Uneven Light of Day. That's pianist Rick Rowe in the background. His new album, it's titled Wake Up Call, the music of Greg Hill. We have it here in the background for you this week. Got our Global Express queued up for you next. 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

0: Hey everybody, I'm Marty Cool, host of the Blues Review here on Saturday nights at KXEI, and I want to tell you that tickets are now on sale for KXEI's 13th annual House Rockin' Blues Review benefit concert at the legendary El Casino Ballroom on Friday, August 7th. 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These shows are legendary. You don't want to miss it. Whatever you do, come on out and have some fun. And we'll see you on Friday, August 7th at the El Casino Ballroom. Thanks for listening.
1: 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Don't miss it. It's going to be lots of fun. Thanks for tuning in this morning to Your Morning Brew here on KXCI.

Good morning. Thanks for joining us here for your morning brew on KXCI. That was The Shins right there, finishing up that set. Back to 2001, their album O Inverted World and the song Weird Divide. Allison Russell and Brittany Spencer before that with the song Black Lavender. That from the album In the Hour of Chaos. That's the latest release from Allison Russell and a recent featured album of the week. Fleetwood Mac in that set. We heard My Dream from Then Play On from 1969. And Orquesta Ako Khan starting us off with another track from the new release, America. It's out on Daptone Records, and it is our Global Express here this week. Got more great music on the way. Top of the hour, The Vinyl Revival at 8:20. Another track from this week's featured album of the week, the new release from Beth Orton. That'll be coming up. This is Jim Blackwood. 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Checking your weather forecast in Tucson today. Sunny skies, high expected around 104 degrees tonight. About a 40% chance for showers and thunderstorms. Overnight low will drop down into the upper 70s. 102 your high temperature on Wednesday with a 30% chance for thunderstorms on Wednesday night. 104 on Thursday with a 10% chance during the day and about a 20% chance at night for thunderstorms. And 106 expected to be the high temperature on Friday with a 30% chance for thunderstorms Friday night.

All right, well, let's keep the music going here. Get the next set started. The new release from Angelique Kidjo. This is her new album, Hope. And this song pairing her up with Soweto Gospel Choir, Sunlight to My Soul, here for you. Angelique Kidjo on Your Morning Brew.

0: your husband? He was a wealthy man?
1: I suppose so. I don't know.
0: About how wealthy would you say?
1: I don't know.
0: Where did he keep his money?

Good morning. Thanks for joining us for your morning brew. This is KXCI Tucson. Real people, real radio. It's a couple minutes right now before the top of the hour here on this Tuesday morning on this fourth day of August 2026. Victoria Cardona there finishing up that set with that new release from her that came out earlier this year, Que Paso. And that album featuring that great cover of the Little Feat tune Spanish Moon, featuring Bill Payne joining in on that track. Bill Payne from Little Feat. Also in there, Kathleen Edwards with the song When the Truth Comes Out from the album Billionaire. We heard from the Felice Brothers going back to 2013 with the song Ponzai, and Angelique Kidjo and Soweto Gospel Choir starting us off. Angelique Kidjo's new album Hope and the song Sunlight to My Soul. That's pianist Rick Rowe in the background, new album titled The Wake Up Call, the music of Greg Hill. We have here in the background for you this week. Well, stay tuned for the Vinyl Revival. Going to go back to 1972 for the Vinyl Revival this morning. 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Mona's, home of the Danish Kringle, offers a full breakfast and is open Tuesday through Saturday from 6:30 a.m. to 3 p.m. and Sundays from 7 to 2. 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Agua para el Pueblo is a mutual aid project that provides safe, accessible water to help people stay hydrated during the extreme heat. Learn about how to donate, host a water station, and more on Agua para el Pueblo's social media pages. This has been a community impact announcement from 91.3 KXCI Tucson.

All right, for the Vinyl Revival this morning, going back to 1972 from their classic album, The World is a Ghetto, here's War this morning for the Vinyl Revival with the song City, Country, City, your morning brew, KXCI.

Good morning. Thanks for joining us for your morning brew on KXCI. The Agrolites right there, finishing up that set with a track from the new album Super Atomic, a recent feature here on your morning brew. I think we feature that as the Global Express, Agrolites, and that song Musical Muse. And we heard from War, tracking in at about 13 and a half minutes long from the album The World is a Ghetto from 1972. The vinyl revival this morning, War with the song City, Country, City. Got our featured album of the week queued up for you next. That's the new release from Beth Orton on the way. 20 minutes away from checking your weather forecast. And don't forget, stick around. I'm here with you till 10 a.m. The music mix comes your way from 10 to noon. And at noon, we bring you Democracy Now! It's all coming up here this morning on 91.3 FM. Tucson Women's Chorus is a nonprofit organization dedicated to celebrating all women's voices in a vibrant, reflective, and joyful singing community. 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Rehearsals take place Mondays from 6:30 to 8:30 p.m. at Christ Church United Methodist, 655 North Craycroft Road. 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And while you're there, pick up tickets for our House Rock and Blues Review benefit concert with the Paladins coming up on Friday night at El Casino Ballroom. All right, this week's featured album of the week is the new release from Beth Orton. It's an album titled The Ground Above. Here's another track from it. The song's titled Cigarette Curls. New Beth Orton. It's our featured album of the week this week on your morning brew.

0: Hey everyone, this is Headspace, and you're tuned in to KXCI Tucson. 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
1: 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Thanks for tuning in this morning. Keep it right here for more great music.

This is Your Morning Brew here on KXCI. That was music there from Sienna Spyro, finishing up that set, the new album Visitor, recent featured album of the week here on Your Morning Brew. And that song was titled Pure. Before that, Lucas Nelson from his release from last year, American Romance, featuring Sierra Farrell on the tune Friend in the End. Adrian Quesada in that set, his new album and the track from it, Asleep in the Desert. And Beth Orton starting us off, featured album of the week this week. We heard the tune Cigarette Curls from the new album The Ground Above. We'll have another track from that release from Beth Orton for you tomorrow and throughout the rest of the week, coming to you right around 8:20 right here on Your Morning Brew. 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Checking your weather forecast in Tucson today. Expect sunny skies with a high near 104 degrees with a 40% chance for thunderstorms this afternoon and this evening. Looking at about an overnight low down into the upper 70s. 102 your high temperature on Wednesday with a 30% chance for thunderstorms on Wednesday night. 104 on Thursday with a 10% chance for thunderstorms. That'll increase to about a 20% chance in the evening. 106 on Friday. Hey, I thought it was going to be cooler. Guess not. Looking at hot Friday with a 30% chance for thunderstorms Friday night, but a 20% chance on Saturday with a high of 106 degrees. Back to it here. Let's get the next set going with Jeff Tweedy on Your Morning Brew.

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This is KXCI Tucson, Real People, Real Radio. It's right now just a couple minutes before the top of the hour. And we had music right there from Arturo Sandoval, finishing up that set, track from the new release, Sangu. Also in there, Linda Ronstadt, live in Hollywood, recorded back in 1980, with the live version there of Poor, Poor, Pitiful Me. Tom Petty in there in that set. From the album Full Moon Fever from 1989, we heard the song Feel a Whole Lot Better. And Jeff Tweedy starting us off, his latest release, Twilight Override, and the song Caught Up in the Past. That's music in the background from pianist Rick Rowe, his new album Wake Up Call, the music of Greg Hill in the background here this week. This is Jim Blackwood. 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Upcoming events include Don Was and the Pan Detroit Ensemble performing blues for Allah, Cambodian pop band Dengue Fever, genre-blending New Orleans fixture The Iguanas, and much more. More information, a full calendar of events and tickets for all events can be found at larosatucson.org. Alianza Tequani is a nonprofit organization that supports and protects indigenous self-determination. They're celebrating their 29th anniversary with honoring Maïs on the International Day of the World's Indigenous People, Sunday, August 9th, from 5 to 8 p.m. at Las Mulpitas, 2405 South Cottonwood Lane, featuring food demonstrations, tastings, and a ceremony with song. Learn more at TucsonPeaceCalendar.org. 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All right, let's get this final hour kicked off here with a new single from Laura Veers here for you on Your Morning Brew.

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Here's music from the late Glenn Hansard, lost last week. Here's a really beautiful song from him titled This Gift on Your Morning Brew here, KXCI.

You're listening here to Your Morning Brew on KXCI. That was Lamb Chop right there, finishing up that set. New album, Punching the Clown, coming out on Merge Records. That song, a single from it, titled The Weekend. Glenn Hansard before that, the late Glenn Hansard, his album Rhythm and Repose from 2012, and the song This Gift. Courtney Marie Andrews in that set with the tune Cons and Clowns. And Laura Veers starting us off, the album Temple Songs. New from Laura Veers, the song Flying into Darkness. 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This has been a community impact announcement from 91.3 KXCI Tucson. Friday night, it's KXCI's 13th Annual House Rock and Blues Review Benefit Concert at El Casino Ballroom with the Paladins. Special guest Alex Flores joining the Paladins. Also, the Accelerators from here in Tucson will be opening the show. Doors at 6:30, show at 7:30. 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It's going to be a lot of fun. There's going to be food available for purchase from the parish. And we're looking forward to seeing you out at El Casino Ballroom on Friday night for our 13th Annual House Rock and Blues Review Benefit Concert. Here is the Paladins right now, the headliners on Your Morning Brew.

listening here to Your Morning Brew on KXEI. Thanks for tuning in this morning. Had music right there, finishing up that set from Kevin Morby. That song, Javelin, from the album Little Wide Open. Arlo Parks in that set with the tune Blue Disco. That from the album Ambiguous Desire, her latest release. Debbie Friday in there with the tune Arcadia from her release from last year, the star of the Queen of Life. Los Lobos gave us that Train Don't Stop here, back to 1992, the album Kiko, and the Paladins starting us off. Their album El Matador and the song Midnight Liner. They're in town on Friday night for KXEI's House Rock and Blues Review Benefit Concert at El Casino Ballroom. 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Got one final set here before I finish up this morning. Keep it right where you have it. 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Sunny and hot in Tucson today, 104 expected to be our high temperature, with some gusty winds possible as we head into the evening hours, and expect that chance for thunderstorms to be right around 40% at the end of the day and evening tonight. 102 for your high temperature tomorrow, with a 30% chance for thunderstorms tomorrow night. Just a slight chance for thunderstorms on Thursday with a high of 104. That'll increase to about a 20% chance on Thursday night. And 106 expected to be the high temperature on Friday with a 30% chance for thunderstorms by Friday night. From his latest release, Long, Long Road, Ringo Starr here with some good advice for you on Your Morning Brew.

that's going to finish up your Morning Brew this morning here on KXCI Tucson with music there from Bedouin, brand new album Neon Summer Skin. Great new release. That song was titled Na Na Na. Granddaddy before that, back to their Software Slump release from the year 2000 and the song titled The Crystal Lake. And Ringo Starr starting us off from Long, Long Road, we hear the song Choose Love. This is Jim Blackwood. I'll be back with you tomorrow morning, 7 to 10 a.m. for another edition of Your Morning Brew. Stay tuned for the music mix coming up right after we bring you our mini program, Community Wellness Beat. Thanks a lot, folks. Take care. Have a great day.

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1: My name is Dr. Fabi Hirsch-Cruz. I'm a co-founder and the director of clinical services of a Tucson-based nonprofit organization called Friends of Aphasia. Imagine losing, in an instant, your ability to communicate. Imagine struggling to say your own name, to write just a simple email, or to even read the newspaper. These are realities for people living with aphasia. If you're like most people, you've probably never heard of aphasia. Aphasia is a communication disorder that robs people of their ability to speak, to understand when others are speaking, to read, or to write. Typically, it results from a stroke, but it can be caused by a traumatic brain injury, a brain tumor, a brain infection, or brain degeneration. It's really important to know, though, that aphasia is a disorder of communication and not a disorder of cognition. So those cognitive skills, those thinking skills are still intact. The challenge is with getting to the words. So despite limited awareness in the general population, aphasia is far from rare. It affects over 2 million Americans. That means over 6,000 people in Pima County alone. And those numbers are expected to grow as our population ages and as medical advances increasingly save the lives of people who suffer strokes and other brain injuries. Aphasia awareness is gradually growing as high-profile people share their stories. In our own community here in Southern Arizona, former Congresswoman Gabby Giffords has shared her struggles with aphasia after suffering a gunshot wound to the head in 2011. More recently, the announcement by Bruce Willis's family that he's living with a type of aphasia called primary progressive aphasia has further raised awareness about the disorder. As you might imagine, losing the ability to communicate can be devastating. Most people who have aphasia aren't able to return to work. Many also become isolated from friends and family and are at risk for severe depression. If you or a loved one is living with aphasia, seek out the services of a speech-language pathologist to maximize recovery of language and communication skills, but also look in your community for groups that can help with communication practice and support. Finding others living with aphasia can significantly reduce the negative impacts of aphasia and can help develop new friendships and build a bright outlook on life. You can find local services through our website, friendsofaphasia.com. My name's Dr. Fabi Hirsch-Cruz, co-founder and the director of clinical services called Friends of Aphasia.
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Thank you very much, ladies and gentlemen. Right now, I got to tell you about the fabulous, most groovy Bell Bottoms. Bell Bottoms.

Good morning. I'm Davida the Cactus Cat here on the Tuesday Morning Music Mix on 91.3 FM KXCI Tucson, Real People, Real Radio. And I am broadcasting live from historic Hotel Congress. We just heard Pixies with Gigantic, also The Cars giving us Your All I've Got Tonight, Little Willie John, Leave My Kitten Alone, new music from Metric, that's Victim of Luck from their 10th album, Romanticize the Dive. We also heard The Undertones with Get Over You from 1979, and we kicked off the 10 o'clock hour with John Spencer Blues Explosion and Bell Bottoms. Agua Para el Pueblo is a mutual aid project that provides safe, accessible water to help people stay hydrated during the extreme heat. Learn about how to donate, host a water station, and more on Agua Para el Pueblo's social media pages. This has been a community impact announcement from 91.3 KXCI Tucson. And tickets are now on sale for KXCI's 13th annual House Rock and Blues Review benefit concert at legendary El Casino Ballroom on Friday, August 7th. Rockabilly blues band The Paladins will headline the show, and local blues band The Accelerators will get the night started. 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We'll see you on the dance floor at El Casino Ballroom on Friday, August 7th for our 13th annual House Rockin' Blues Review benefit concert. And coming up in the next set, we're going to hear from Elise Hegina, also new music from Carla J. Easton of the Vaselines. Right now, though, we have a new song from Joe Pernice. This is from his 2026 album, Sunny, I Was Wrong, and it's featuring Amy Mann. The song is called Deep Into the Dawn.

Yo me llamo Bob Fineman. KXCI es algo muy importante para la comunidad porque es una estación de radio local. Ellos tienen sus oídos, digamos, como he dicho, en la calle. 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

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I'm Davida the Cactus Cat, and this is the Tuesday Morning Music Mix. We just heard Jingo with the song Eu Não Sei Chorar, I Don't Know How to Cry. That was their 2025 single. Jingo are from the south of Brazil, Porto Alegre, Brazil, to be exact. And we also heard Carla J. Easton giving us her new song, Really, Really, Really Sad, from her 2026 album, I Think That I Might Love You. Also, The Byrds covering Bob Dylan with My Back Pages. Elis Regina, the famous Brazilian chanteuse, from Porto Alegre, Brazil, with the song Como Nossos Pais, Like Our Parents, from her 1976 album Falso Brilhante. And we heard new music from the It's there too. That was called On the Run from their Passionate Liars EP. 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Again, I'm Davida the Cactus Cat, and I'm so excited to be here with you this morning. Coming up in the next set, we've got Elvis Presley.

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I'm Davida the Cactus Cat. This is the Tuesday Morning Music Mix. It's Tuesday, August 4th, and it's about 11:02 a.m. Thanks so much for tuning in to KXCI. I am broadcasting live from historic Hotel Congress. We just heard Jacques Dutronc with Les Cactus, X-Hex giving us Radio On from their 2014 album Rips, Jill Scott with the song Be Great featuring Trombone Shorty from her 2026 album To Whom This May Concern. Great new album, I should say. And we also heard The Accelerators, that's local music. The song was called Don't Lose Your Cool, and they are going to be at KXCI's House Rock and Blues Review on Friday, August 7th, opening for the Paladins. It's our 13th annual House Rock and Blues Review, and it's going to be at the El Casino Ballroom. We hope to see you there. And we also heard Elvis Presley kicking off that set with an alternate take of A Big Hunk of Love. 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All right, up next, we've got a new one from They Might Be Giants. This is from their 2026 album, The World Is to Dig. This is the first song off the album, and it's called Back in Los Angeles.

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I'm Davida the Cactus Cat, and this is Nina Simone.

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This is the Tuesday Morning Music Mix. I'm Davida the Cactus Cat, broadcasting live from Historic Hotel Congress. Thanks so much for tuning in. We just heard The Paladins with Lucky Man, and they are going to be live on August 7th here in Tucson at El Casino Ballroom at our 13th annual House Rockin' Blues Review. This is a KXCI show. It's a benefit for KXCI. And again, it's on Friday, August 7th. We also have local group The Accelerators opening up for The Paladins. We heard them just a few songs ago. It's going to be an awesome show. We also heard Nina Simone with Wild Is the Wind live at Town Hall in New York City from 1959, one of my favorite Nina Simone songs. We also heard new music from Mexican Institute of Sound and Meridian Brothers, and the Tom Tom Club with Genius of Love. 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This has been a community impact announcement from 91.3 FM KXCI Tucson. Coming up, we have a song from Belly, Tanya Donnelly's old band, and it's a cover. It's called Trust in Me. It's by Sherman and Sherman, and it's from the Disney film The Jungle Book. And it's a really beautiful, slow, mysterious song. Here it is, Trust in Me.

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KXCI has good vibes. Just being here, that's within itself, is a great experience for me. The thing I love most about KXCI is the diversity. 365 days a year. Thank you for supporting me since 1983. Enough respect. I'm Mohammed and you're listening to KXCI Tucson.

You're listening to the Tuesday Morning Music Mix right here on KXEI Tucson. I'm Davida the Cactus Cat, and I'm broadcasting live from Historic Hotel Congress. Thanks so much for joining me. We just heard Screamin' Jay Hawkins, Who Else, with Orange Colored Sky. Also, the Cramps giving us Garbage Man from their classic album, Bad Music for Bad People. That's one of those songs that I have to play for my son. I have a 3-year-old son, and he just loves the garbage truck. And I'm always trying to get him into good music. So that was the Cramps, Garbage Man. We also heard Lime Garden with 23, and Belly giving us Trust in Me. 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Thanks so much for listening to the Tuesday Morning Music Mix. It's Tuesday, August 4th. I'm Davida the Cactus Cat. I'm here till noon. Then we have our news program, Democracy Now! And actually, right before that, our mini program, Bonus Tracks. However, we have about 18 minutes or so left. And I'm going to play some brand new Angelique Kidjo. This is called I'm on Fire, and it's from her latest album called Hope.

Hello, this is DJ Electric Landfill, and you are listening to The Right Track on 91.3 KXCI Tucson. I'm going to be taking a look at Chumilk Hotel's famous 1998 album, In the Aeroplane Over the Sea. The 90s alt-folk psychedelic album, with unique uses of non-traditional instruments, fuzzy audio, and surreal lyrics. It was released on February 10th, 1998, and met with moderately positive reviews, later being given by Pitchfork an extremely rare 10 out of 10 rating. It was the second album that New Chumilk Hotel ever released before their breaking up. Lead singer Jeff Mangum cites the diary / story of Anne Frank to be a major inspiration for the creation of the album. In an interview with Pitchfork magazine, Mangum states, "Right before recording on Avery Island, I was walking in Ruston, Louisiana, waiting to go to Denver to record. I don't consider myself to be a very educated person because I spent a lot of my life in dreams. Anyways, I was walking around and wondering, would everything make more sense to me if I knew the history of the world, or would I just lose my mind? I came to the conclusion that I'd probably just lose my mind. The next day, I walked into a bookstore, and there was the diary of Anne Frank.

0: I've never given it any thought before. I then spent 2 days reading it and completely flipped out. I spent about 3 days crying. It stuck with me for a long, long time. I go to bed every night and have dreams about having a time machine with the ability to move through time and space freely and save Anne Frank. Do you think that's embarrassing? These exact dreams are also mentioned on the song "O Calmly" off the album. I know they buried her body with others, her sister and mother, and 500 families. And will she still remember me 50 years later? I wished I could save her in some sort of time machine. We can see more lyrics relating to Anne Frank appear on the album as well. What a curious life we have found here tonight. There is music that sounds from the street. There are lights in the clouds, Anna's ghost all around. Hear her voice that's rolling and ringing through me. Anyways, circling back around to the album, I highly recommend it, as it's been a big inspiration on the style of my music. I seldom find an album that can create this visceral feeling, and the soul of it is just really tangible. The notes and lyrics just kind of wrap around you, and the album never feels dull despite its relative simplicity. It's truly one of the best ways to spend 40 minutes that I can think of. The album also not only touches on the story of Anne Frank, but a handful of other interesting topics as well. These include war, family, nostalgia, love, sexuality, loneliness, and misery. Mangum's lyrics are another one of my favorite parts about the album, as they are what I would describe as surreal poetry. When you were young, you were the king of carrot flowers. Journalist De Rogatis likened Mangum's lyricism to Dr. Seuss illustrates William S. Burroughs, or perhaps Sigmund Freud collaborating on lyrics with Syd Barrett. All in all, In the Aeroplane Over to Sea is a must-listen for any folk or alt-rock fans. This is DJ Electric Landfill, signing off.
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out there, lovely Tucson people and people of Tuesday. In particular, this is Midtown Missy. It's the Tuesday afternoon music mix. I'm here broadcasting live from Historic Hotel Congress, and I'll be with you until 3 o'clock. I've got all kinds of tunes pulled, but I'm always open to suggestions. I do have the chat open if you go to kxci.org. If you have something you'd like to share or suggest. But we're going to kick it off right now with a band that will be in town at the end of this month in a KXCI Presents show. Here is St. Paul and the Broken Bones off their newest record, self-titled. We're going to hear Ooh-wee. 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

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Next, I'm going to play something for you that I'm very inspired by. I listened to a podcast yesterday, and they had Sarah McLachlan on, and they were talking all about Lilith Fair, and they were talking about how great the documentary was, and it's been on my list, and I did go in 1999 when I was in high school, and I was like, oh my gosh, what fun, and it just took me back to the 90s. So friends, we are going to go back there together. Here is some delicious, fabulous, amazing Sarah McLachlan. 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

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Thanks so much for tuning in to your listener-powered, community-powered radio station on this beautiful Tuesday afternoon with some clouds in the sky, promising maybe we'll get a wind storm like last night. At least that's what I got at my house, Midtown, hence the name. Now you're making connections. That shows you're smart. Modest Mouse there with their new record, An Eraser and a Maze. We heard the track Third Side of the Moon. We heard Sarah McLachlan with Good Enough from the Freedom Sessions from 1995. And I remember listening to that at summer camp. Stanley Clark in there as well with a great instrumental, Hot Fun, from the release School Days in 1976. You guys, Stanley Clark. And Hyams, Down to Be Wrong from last year's I Quit. And then, of course, I played some St. Paul and the Broken Bones. Ooh-wee! They're going to be in town later this month for a KXCI Presents show at La Rosa, which is always fun. Musicians. Music here in town. It's great. In fact, on Saturday night, I was across the street at the Rialto with hearing the Beach Bunny and Wishy, which we play here. We play Beach Bunny and we also play the Beth. So that was really fun to hear three different bands that I know have come through the radio station here. And then I ran into a young lady that I work with, and I felt like the oldest woman in the world because I felt like she ran into her teacher at the grocery store or something. So, you know, that's okay. It's okay. I've got more music coming your way, including some Paladins to get us all excited for this Friday's fantastic blues night. We should have Blues Night in America. Should that be our new thing? No, here it is. Tickets are now on sale for KXCI's 13th annual House of Rock and Blues Review benefit concert at the legendary El Casino Ballroom this Friday, August 7th. Rockabilly blues band The Paladins will headline the show, and local blues band The Accelerators will get the night started. Food's going to be available for purchase from the parish. 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And Alianza Tequani is a nonprofit organization that supports and protects indigenous self-determination, celebrating their 29th anniversary. Alianza Tequani presents Honoring the Maize on International Day of World Indigenous People, Sunday, August 9th. That's this Sunday from 5 to 8 p.m. at La Milpitas, 2405 South Cottonwood Lane, featuring food demonstrations, tastings, and a ceremony with song. You can learn more at TucsonPeaceCalendar.org. And this has been a community impact announcement from 91.3 KXCI Tucson. All right, y'all, I promised you some Paladins, and I'm going to deliver. I actually pulled something from one of their live albums. This is from Power Shake Live in Holland. This was the closing track of the record and the concert, I assume, and there's so much fun energy in it. I just knew that you guys are going to love it. It's called Mercy. 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

Hey everybody, I'm Marty Cool, host of the Blues Review here on Saturday nights at KXEI, and I want to tell you that tickets are now on sale for KXEI's 13th annual House Rockin' Blues Review benefit concert at the legendary El Casino Ballroom on Friday, August 7th. 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We hope to see you on the huge dance floor at El Casino Ballroom on Friday, August 7th for our 13th annual House Rockin' Blues Review benefit concert. These shows are legendary. You don't want to miss it. Whatever you do, come on out and have some fun. And we'll see you on Friday, August 7th at the El Casino Ballroom. 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

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This is Midtown Missy, broadcasting live from historic Hotel Congress. And you just heard new music from Kelsey Lu, What Can I Do, of her new record, So Help Me God. We heard Jalen Nagonda in there, who I am just loving. He just released a record called Doctrine of Love. And it just, it's like throwback, throwback, throwback, throwback, which you know I enjoy. And that song was called Burning Temptation. And I'm feeling it, Jalen. I'm feeling it. We also had the Paladins with Mercy off their Power Shake Live in Holland record. And I've got more music coming your way, including some Aretha Franklin. We're going to hear Spirit in the Sky, which she did live at Fillmore West. So that's kind of a fun one. And I've got, let's see, what else have I got going on here? We got some, we got some Brian Jackson. We got some local music from New Misphoria Joy Toy. So come on. Come on. What are you even doing? Are you so excited? You should be. You should be. All right, let's see. 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All right, friends, let's get back to the music. I promised you the Queen of Soul, and I would never promise without delivering on something like that. So here is, off Aretha, all caps, Spirit in the Sky.

0: you sit right here. 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
0: All right, beautiful.

listen. Wait a minute, hold on. Come on, listen to this. Can you feel the spirit? Wait a minute. Can you feel the spirit? When you hear Aretha sing, y'all. Oh, Lord. Can you feel the spirit? When my woman wake me up in the morning, she give me the spirit. Oh, when I'm on my last go round.

KXCI Tucson, real people, real radio. I'm Midtown Missy. It is 2:01 on this beautiful Tuesday afternoon. It is August 4th, and that was the Cascades, Rhythm of the Rain. I'm manifesting, and I would encourage you to do the same. We had Brian Jackson before that with Masters at Work, Kenny Dope and Louis Vega with Is That Jazz? Which is a question, you know, you can ask yourself about 100 things every single day, frankly. That's up a new record now more than ever, and I like it. New Misphoria with Fountain of My Youth. That's a local band off their new release, Joy Toy. It's an EP. Check them out. And then Aretha Franklin with Ray Charles. And I realized my mouth is not listening to my brain because I think I said Spirit in the Sky before, but what I meant was Spirit in the Dark, which is goes to show, you know, sometimes this old gal can't quite make her words in her brain talk to each other, but we're gonna keep working on it because we're all works in progress, right? I think so. 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All right, friends, let's go ahead and check out some more music. This is, man, Jack White is going through it, y'all. He's everywhere right now. He's got another new record. He just had a new record last year, and I guess his marriage is breaking up. It's very sad. But the name of this CD, or excuse me, this record is Frozen Charlotte. We're going to hear the opening track, God and the Broken Ribs. And he's going to be in town. Well, he's going to be in Phoenix on August 3rd at Arizona Financial Theater, if you're so inclined. Here's Jack White. You're listening to KXCI. I'm Midtown Missy.

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I am your friend and DJ Sherpa, guiding you through the next, well, the last hour and 19 minutes and the future 41 minutes of music until, of course, it will be time for the home stretch, which is always a great part of the day. You know, you get to hear Hannah tell you whose birthday it is, and then she plays their songs. And it's not just the big ones. She'll tell you, like, somebody's birthday who was the bassist for somebody, and then you get to hear that, like, you know, deep cut. It's so, she's great. Highly recommend you just never turn your radio off and just keep it tuned to KXCI at all times, because you get to hear great stuff like what we just heard, which is the new Kurt Vile. That was Zoom 97, the opening track off his new record, Philadelphia's Been Good to Me. We had Armand Hammer and the Alchemist with Calypso Jean, that featured Silka and Cleo Reed. Little hippity hoppity, or is that jazz? As we discussed in the earlier set, that's off Mercy from last year. We had Metric in there as well with Tremolo, or Tremolo is the proper way to say that, but, you know, again, mouth reading. That's off their new record, Romanticize the Dive. And we kicked it off with the classic Jack White, back with a new record. That was God and the Broken Ribs off his new record, Frozen Charlotte. We've got more music coming your way. I've got Thundercat pulled up. I've got Boo Radley's pulled up. I got some Brandy Carlisle. I mean, it just doesn't get much better than this, friends. A meaningful way to ensure that future generations have access to independent, community-powered media is to make a gift to KXCI in your will or estate plan. By leaving KXCI a financial gift, you'll be helping KXCI fulfill our mission to connect the communities of Tucson and Southern Arizona to each other and to the world with informative, engaging, and creative community-based programming. 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And Singing Resistance Tucson meets every Sunday from 4 to 5:30 p.m. at the Unitarian Church, 4831 East 22nd Street, part of a nationwide grassroots movement. 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And this has been a community impact announcement from 91.3 KXCI. Tucson. All right, friends, I promised you Thundercat, so let's hear it. This is off his new record. It is so great. It's called Distracted. We are going to hear the track Great Americans. 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

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I'm Midtown Missy, broadcasting live from historic Hotel Congress on this beautiful afternoon. That was local band Golden Boots and French band The Verduns with What Can I Get in Exchange for My Soul? Depends on who you ask, I guess. That's off Carbon Footprint, their little EP. Well, maybe it's just a short record, but it's a lot of fun. We had The Temptations with I Wish It Would Rain from 1968. Vince Staples, new music from him with Cry Baby. The track we heard was White Flag. We heard Brandi Carlile as well with Human off her record from last year, Returning to Myself. The Boo Radleys with Wake Up Boo off Wake Up from 1995. And Thundercat kicked us off. This new record, Distracted, is so great. Thundercat's so fun. Ugh, I love a little comedy with my experimental jazz, funk, rock stuff. we heard Great Americans. Oh my goodness. And we've got, we're going to be able to squeeze in just a few more songs before it's going to be time for the home stretch. And of course, Petey Mosquiti. But I think we're going to be able to squeeze in some Arlo Parks, some Sampa the Great, maybe some Courtney Barnett too. So you're going to want to keep it tuned right here to your community radio station. 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An Agua Para El Pueblo is a mutual aid project that provides safe and accessible water to help people stay hydrated during extreme heat. 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This has been a community impact announcement from 91.3 KXCI Tucson. All right, it is 2:44 on this beautiful afternoon, and let's go ahead and check out some of this new Arlo Parks. We're going to hear the track Two-Sided off her new record, Ambiguous Desire. 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

You're listening to KXCI Tucson. That was Courtney Barnett from last year's Mantis. Or that was Mantis off last year's Creature of Habit. Ay, ay, ay. And we had Arlo Parks as well with Two Sided. We're going to end the set with, I don't know, perhaps the greatest school song of all time, because school is back in session. Thank the Lord, ring all the cowbells. TUSD starts Thursday, and some of the districts are already in right now. So this one goes out to all of you. This is Midtown Missy signing off till next week. Here is the Jackson 5.

This is Growing Native, and I'm Petey Mosquito. I've been thinking about the name sage in the context of plants, the name sage. And what got me going was seeing some salvias in a woodland. Actually, they were roadside, dirt roadside. You know how it goes when there are two of you in a vehicle, the driver looking out their window, the passenger looking out their window. That's Ms. Mosquito and me puttering down dirt roads. I see something out my side, I stop, open the door so we both can see it. Ms. Mosquito sees something out her side. She says, "Whoa!" And we look out that side. And yeah, of course, we stop and get out many, many times. So the other day on a dirt road through this canyon, this woodland canyon, I responded to the "Whoa!" And I had to back up a little to see the bright red flowers on a bunch of salvia plants. And those are the plants that got me thinking about the name sage. Sages are salvias. Salvias are sages. I mean, there's some other plants called sages, but they aren't salvias. And there are not a lot of them, thank goodness, because it's just enough to confuse. Artemisia species come to mind. Artemisia tridentata, big leaf sage. Cool, stinky, wonderful plant, gray foliage. There's some other Artemisias as well, I think, that are called sages. But they're not salvia. In the kitchen, you may add sage to season. Maybe you're roasting a chicken, so you're going to add some sage. That's salvia. You don't use Artemisia tridentata on your roast chicken. Well, it's happened, I'm sure. Okay. Anyway, before I get into some crazy rant, and maybe it's too late, here's something interesting about salvias and sages, or interesting to me. But this is cool. It was Pliny the Elder, the Roman naturalist, that's one of his many hobbies and interests, the Roman naturalist who used the name salvia 2,000 years ago. The name is from the Latin word salvere, to heal. And even a couple thousand years ago, salvias were known for their medicinal qualities. The sage in your kitchen that you're going to use to season that roast chicken, that's Salvia officinalis, a Mediterranean species. How cool is that? It's very cool, and it was known for its medicinal qualities. Salvias are in the mint family, Lamiaceae. Close to 1,000 species of salvias around the world. Half of those are found in the Americas, Central America, South America. We got a bunch in America. and well over a dozen native salvias in Arizona, okay? Salvias, you know, can be so showy. I mean, they're quite floriferous. The plants in the wild are magnificent. And in your yard, I mean, because they're very popular landscape plants. Usually and almost always with odoriferous foliage and stems. Which brings me back to the bright red flowering salvia in the woodland out Ms. Mosquito's side of the truck. And yes, we stopped and got out. We hadn't seen that salvia in years. Salvia henryi, also called crimson sage, referring to the red, red, red salvia flowers. And this is interesting. I rubbed the leaves and stems. No odor. No. And when I did some homework, I couldn't find any medicinal uses for Salvia henryi. I think it just heals with its beauty. Salvia the genus, thank you, Pliny the Elder. Henryi, the specific epithet, honors an Irish botanist who studied and botanized like a maniac in China. So go figure on that specific epithet. Crimson sage in the borderlands. Look for the spectacular, spirit-healing crimson sage on rocky slopes and canyons from 4,500 feet to 7,000 feet in elevation. A sage of the borderlands. The borderlands are beautiful. Yeah, they are. Hey, I'm Petey Mosquito, and this has been Growing Native.

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You have it tuned to the home stretch only here on 91.3 FM KXCI Tucson, streaming online everywhere at kxci.org. I'm your host, Hannah Levine, here with you every weekday from 3 until 6 p.m. Thanks so much for joining me. I hope Tuesday is being good to you. Big thanks to Midtown Missy for a lovely afternoon music mix. I have new music to share today from Mary in the Junkyard, Valerie June, Chelsea Wolfe, a BBO Sound Machine, and much, much more. As always, though, we begin the show with a set of music from artists born on this day, beginning with the legendary Louis Armstrong, who entered this world on this day in 1901. Welcome to the Home Stretch on KXCI.

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91.3 FM KXCI Tucson. Frankie Ford wraps up the birthday set there with C. Cruz. And Frankie, born on this day in 1940. Also in there, three from the Duretti column. And Vincent Vinnie Riley, the leader of the Duretti column, born on this day in 1953. And we heard a wide range of their work, including a collaboration with Blood Orange, Daniel Caesar and Caroline Polachek there from Blood Orange's last album, The Field. And from their album, The Return of the Duretti Column, Sketch for Summer, brand new from the band. They just put out a new record called Renaissance, and we heard Sargasso Sea. Before the Duretti Column, Louis Armstrong, excuse me, born on this day in 1901. We heard Mac the Knife, as well as Dream a Little Dream of Me. All playlist details about the birthday set can be seen at kxci.org. I'm Hannah. Thanks for listening to The Home Stretch. 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The Primavera Cooks brings together local chefs and apprentice chefs for a series of dining events that support Primavera's emergency services, including shelters, drop-in centers, and community outreach programs. The first event of the series takes place on Wednesday, August 12th at 6 p.m. More information is available at primavera.org. 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Rehearsals take place Mondays from 6:30 till 8:30 p.m. at Christ Church United Methodist, 655 North Craycroft Road. 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This has been a community impact announcement from KXCI. All right, our local pick today from the DeSoto Caucus, and this is a collective of musicians including local bassist Tuya Lund alongside Anderson Peterson and others. They originally formed to back up Hal Gelb and Giant Sand and then went on to do work on their own, as well as other collaborations with Scout Niblett, Jason Lytle, M. Ward, and Mark Lanigan. From their self-titled release, this is Come Undone, your local pick from the DeSoto Caucus here on KXCI.

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91.3 FM KXCI Tucson. New from Weezer there, from the forthcoming self-titled album that is already being dubbed the Gold Album because, well, the cover is gold. That was the track Shine Again. That's going to be out on August 21st. And the band recruited Kenny Beats, who's actually now going by Kenneth Bloom, the producer known for his work with Idols and Geese. Before Weezer, by request, I might add, we heard Kelsey Lou, Running to Pain, from her album So Help Me God. Mark Lanegan with Strange Religion off of Bubblegum. And the DeSoto Caucus began things there as our local pick. All details about every artist, song, and album you're hearing during the show can always be seen at kxci.org. 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I'm Hannah. 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The Paladins will be headlining, local blues band The Accelerators are opening, and food will be available for purchase from the parish. 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We'll see you and a whole lot of other KXCI listeners on the dance floor at El Casino Ballroom on Friday, August 7th for our 13th annual House Rock and Blues Review Benefit Concert. All right, the latest Mexican Institute of Sound finds them collaborating with Meridian Brothers, and this is the track Cumbia del Lobo.

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91.3 FM KXCI, Tucson Eagles of Death Metal. They are in Tucson this evening. They're on tour celebrating the 20-year anniversary of that album that you just heard, Death by Sexy, came out in 2006. And that was Boys Bad News. Again, Eagles of Death Metal at La Rosa this evening. Shearwater in there as well, the new album entitled The New World. And we heard Slugs in the Marigolds. Margaret Gillespie's album, I Am Both, going to be out this week. We heard the track Michigan. Rebounder with Sophie Royer and their cover of Air's Playground Love. Mexican Institute of Sound kicked it all off in collaboration with Meridian Brothers. That was Cumbia del Lobo. I'm Hannah. 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All right, Pat Benatar's Crimes of Passion is our classic pick this week. Came out right around this time back in 1980 and featured a number of big singles, ended up being her best-selling album. And the song we're going to hear today was actually, while not technically a single, just ended up being a hit anyway. It was not released or pushed by the label, but I think because Pat Benatar said she wrote this song after reading a series of New York Times articles about child abuse, that she chose to write the song, and that really got a lot of folks' attention, and her passion for that cause can be clearly heard on Hell Is for Children. It's your classic pick from Pat Benatar here on KXCI.

91.3 FM KXCI Tucson, Nia Archives, Vertical, from her latest release, rounding out that set. We also heard from Orquestra Pacifico Tropical out of Portland, the new album El Poder, and that was Entre La Montaña. Mary in the Junkyard from their excellent new album Role Model Hermit, and we heard Blood and Pat Benatar, Hell is for Children, from Crimes of Passion. That is our classic pick this week. I'm Hannah. 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More music comes your way in just a moment. First, letting you know that Alianza Taekwani is a nonprofit organization that supports and protects Indigenous self-determination. Celebrating their 29th anniversary, Alianza Taekwani presents Honoring the Mayis on International Day of World's Indigenous People, Sunday, August 9th, from 5 till 8 p.m. at Las Milipitas, 2405 South Cottonwood Lane, featuring food demonstrations, tastings, a ceremony with san, and more. 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And KXCI would like to thank all the businesses and organizations that generously sponsor your favorite programming. 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And remember, when you shop at Underwriters Businesses, please thank them for supporting KXCI. All right, it's just about 4:23, and the weather kind of all over the place at the moment. It's about 103 in downtown Tucson, and we do have a flood watch and severe thunderstorm watch in effect. That going on until 10 p.m. this evening. Anticipate low this evening of 78. And about a 50% chance of percussion. there's more than a 50% chance of percussion coming up, but precipitation is what we're going there for there. I'm Hannah. I'm a DJ, not a meteorologist, as I often make clear when I attempt to do the weather. Let's go back to music, shall we? Death Cab for Cutie, here on KXCI.

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91.3 FM KXCI Tucson. The latest from Chelsea Wolf, Cold, from her forthcoming album, The Dark. And Chelsea will be returning to Tucson, playing the Rialto on October 20th. The new album will be released digitally on August 21st and physically on September 18th. Before Chelsea, you heard Sarah Cahoon, Not How I Hoped, the name of that track, from Sarah's forthcoming album, I've Missed You All These Years. Buddy Holly in there from the excellent Rarities and Outtakes collection, Buddy Holly Lives. That was True Love Ways. And Death Cab for Cutie began it all with The Flavor of Metal from their new album, I Built You a Tower. This is The Home Stretch. I'm your host, Hannah. It's 4:40. Music from Genesis Owusu is on the decks for you right after this. 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The first event of the series takes place Wednesday, August 12th at 6 p.m. More information is available at primavera.org. 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